0: It's the Bootleg Cap Show. The No Cap News Report is on the way, man. All right, this is where James finds the craziest stories in the world, and we break them down. What do you got coming up, James?
1: A Florida man crashed his truck, and then what he did next is kind of crazy. Let's just say it was GTA 6 related.
0: We're going to break that down up next. Keep it locked.

0: tell you what's going on in these streets, man.
1: And you know why.
0: Giving it to you straight, no filter.
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4: 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What up, James?
5: I'm assuming this Florida man was on drugs, but you let me know. So pretty much he crashed his truck, okay? Then after he crashed his truck, the first responders show up. They had to

0: Oh, man. Yeah, now he was not well.
1: What drug do you think that was?
0: That sounds like a...
1: Since you're the drug expert on
0: spice.
1: The show.
0: Spice. Remember back in the day people were smoking spice?
1: I don't remember that.
0: You don't remember the spice epidemic? You used to be able to get fake weed at the smoke shop, and it was called spice, and it was driving people crazy.
1: So is he doing, he's doing spice today, not like sea salts and meth and nothing like
0: that? It
1: could
0: be all of that, man. That's crazy. But, you know, what if he would have got away with the helicopter?
1: He'd probably be somewhere else.
0: Yeah. No, he probably would have crashed and killed a lot of other people.
1: And himself.
0: Anyway, stay by your radio. Coming up next, we are talking about it. Have you ever had a tattoo you regret?

0: look suspicious, email noscammers at wild941.com. 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
1: Four! You mean three.
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1: Where you at?
0: At the house with it, watching sinners.
1: Who you with?
0: On the couch with my favorite sinner. I was about to, but you convinced us. Should I decorate her walls or log off to Pinterest? Never too late to meditate on emotional attachments. Even

0: the Blue Light Kev Show, man. All right, this is obvious that this was going to happen. Krishan Rock has decided to remove her tattoo of Blueface that she has on her face.
1: Yeah, it's crazy that she got his actual selfie on her face. That's crazy.
0: Yeah, well, first of all, he's on her throat and her face.
1: The throat too?
0: Yes.
1: Oh,
0: so
1: Lord.
0: She's getting the laser tattoo removal, and it looks super painful.
1: That laser surgery on the throat got to hurt like hell.
0: Man, oh man. We're curious though. Have you ever been in a situation where you got a tattoo that you regret, man? Tell us about it. 877-817-2888. We're taking the calls up next.

0: talking about it, man. Krishan Rock had to get her blue face tattoo that's on her face. She has this man's face tattooed on her face.
1: Which is crazy. Just not a name. She said, put the selfie on my body.
0: Well, she's finally getting it laser removed, which has got to be painful. We want to know, though, do you have a tattoo that you regret? 877-817-2888 is the number. What's going on? What tattoo do you regret?
2: My mom put on me on my arm by my friend, and he told me he knew what he was doing, but I'm looking at it. Over time, it's changing and changing. It doesn't look like her anymore. It looks like a guy.
0: So you got a trans version of your mom tattooed on you?
1: She transitioned on your arm?
2: Pretty much.
0: Damn. That's
2: crazy. It wasn't good in the first place, and it was free. That's the first hint.
0: Oh, but, yeah. Listen, you get what you pay for. Everybody who be out here getting free tattoos, you get what you pay for.
1: They bought the equipment off of Amazon, and you thought you was going to get the cute tattoo.
2: I got some old man on my arm. I don't know.
0: All right, let's keep it moving. All right, ma'am, from what I understand, you have a tattoo that you regret from an ex.
3: I got his name tattooed on me, and then a month later, I realized he's been sleeping with my cousin.
0: Oh, damn.
1: Oh, damn. You better get the cousin's name tatted next, I guess, right?
0: No.
1: Make it a family tree? No?
3: No, I had to change. I had to get it covered up.
0: So you got the cover up. Now, question, how did you catch him up with your cousin?
1: Forget the tattoo. Yeah, what's the tea?
3: Well, my cousin and I went out to get some drinks. We were just chatting. She started telling me about this scene, and little by little, it unraveled into the same man.
0: Oh, damn.
1: So you might have been second and still got the tattoo. That's crazy.
3: It was quite the evening of discoveries.
0: Well, appreciate you calling. All right, look, if you got a tattoo you regret, like I regret getting my Arizona Cardinals tattoo.
1: I bet you do. It look goofy as hell. Don't even look like a bird. Look like a pigeon at this point.
0: Because we're horrible. Coming up next, let's talk about it. The World Cup will not go away. It is the number one story. I feel like every time I open my phone, I see World Cup news. Somebody broke a record. We're breaking it down up next.
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0: One. How you doing, sis?
1: I am doing good. How are you?
0: Outstanding. 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What's some of the things they ask you on the street?
1: 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I mean, sometimes I want to pull out my credit card and show them, listen, this was my score before I walked into St. Pete Mitsubishi, and they were still able to get me into that 2026 Outlander Sport.

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0: 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Yeah.

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1: What a do, bro?
0: Hey, shout out to Messi, man. Argentina doing well in the World Cup, and he has broke the record for the most amount of World Cup goals ever, beating Pele's record.
1: He not better than Ronaldo. That's all I know.
0: I mean, I think Messi is better than

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1: What a dobo.
0: Man, if you thought that the UFC on the White House lawn was the end of the idiocracy that is our current administration, there might be another event happening on the White House lawn.
1: Oh, Lord.
0: I'm going to be honest. I might want to watch.
1: Oh, what is it?
0: We're going to break it down up next.
2: Jay White, turn me up. Miami. It's all my scammers and my kid money.

0: Adobo.
1: A lot of people have mixed feelings about the UFC fight that happened at the White House. Some people say it was a joke, it was a bad look for America. Other people loved it. I know UFC fans thought it was a great card, but listen, man, the WWE is throwing their hat in the ring. There might be a WWE event on the White House lawn in the near future. Are you watching it or not?
0: I'm going to check it out on IG and Twitter like I did the UFC. My thing is, if we wasn't at war, young Americans can buy houses, healthcare wasn't skyrocketing, and all these events would be fly, but the state of the country ain't fly right now.
1: Yeah, that's a problem. I mean, look, they're both owned by the same people, all right? TKO owns WWE and the UFC. So we'll see what happens. I'm watching, though. I ain't gonna lie. And I think it's gonna be a bad look for America. Let me be clear, but I'm a huge wrestling fan. So.
0: They're gonna have a hologram Hulk Hogan knowing this administration.
1: Stay by your radio. Coming up, we're jumping into People's Mix. 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
1: 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We in the people's mix right now. That is James Andre Jefferson Jr.
2: What to do, boo?
1: Yes, sir. Hit us up if you got something you want to hear. 877-817-2888. Happy Tuesday. Hey, look, let's kick things off with some brand new music right now. Brand new Kehlani right here with Usher. It's called Shoulda Never off of one of my favorite R&B albums of the year, man. Let's get to it. It's new music on the Bootleg Kev.

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1: Are you going to go see it this weekend?
0: Go see it. I'm going to break it down up next. All right, first things first. We in the People's Mix, rolling with some new music right here. Trim, man. This one's called Coconut Water. 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
0: AMC is reporting this past Father's Day weekend was the busiest movie-going weekend of the year for the company, of course, on the heels of Toy Story 5 coming out.
1: Right, right. Did you see it?
0: Yes, it was amazing. I rank it top 3 out of the 5. I think it's about number 3 in terms of the best.
1: I love that your kids took you to see Toy Story 5 for Father's Day. That your kids are real thoughtful.
0: First of all, I would have went and saw it anyway because I like Toy Story.
1: I'm saying it's good that they took you. Why are you getting aggressive?
0: They're good movies.
1: Why are you mad at me? Calm it down a bit.
0: Shout out to Toy Story, though, man. I thought it was... I'm going to give it 4.25 stars out of 5.
1: You just said that number. You ain't got no metric.
0: 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Coming up next, we have got the No Cap News on the way.

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5: Time for the No Cap News right now. What up, James?
6: A wife surprised her husband with World Cup tickets. Not like up in the balcony, but like suite tickets. And how she paid for these tickets is she's been selling feet pictures online. So apparently, you can sell your feet and buy World Cup tickets.
5: Well, she's a good wife if she was doing this foot selling just for her husband to go to a World Cup. I saw the World Cup tickets are like $5,000 each.
6: Oh, that's that much?
5: Like the cheapest is like $5,000.
6: Are people paying that much for feet pictures?
5: I mean, I'm sure if you sell them to enough people, yeah. I mean, she probably was hustling them toes for a while.
6: Well, you know, I'm about to put my wife's feet on the damn
5: I was going to say, if you knew you could make an extra six figures a year and your wife was...
6: Six?
5: Yes. Your wife's selling feet pictures and her face is never in any of the photos. But
6: Come on, babe. I'll take the picture, light them up, I'll do the fingernails and all that.
5: Yeah, I'm not mad at the hustle, all right? Look, 877-817-2888. Would you let your wife sell her photos of her feet if it meant you could go and, I don't know, maybe get an extra house?
6: I already
5: a new
6: hear
5: car?
6: The, I already hear the callers. What you mean, let?
5: Hey, the Daily Hate's on the way up next. It's the Bootleg Cap Show.
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0: Yo, it's the Bootleg Kev Show. We got the Daily Hate coming up, y'all. If you got something you want to hate on, pick up that phone right now. 877-817-2888. That is the number. James, anything you're hating on?
1: I'm hating on Renee from House of Dragons because of her. They're not going to give no more black people dragons.
0: I have not watched any of this show.
1: She took an untrained dragon and thought she can go to war with it.
0: Okay. Well,
1: it was the craziest thing. Now they're going to judge all the black dragon riders. It's crazy.
0: Well, there you have it. All right. Shout out to the black dragon riders. Hey, the Daily Hate's up next, though. Keep it locked.

Let's get the party started. See you at the bar, you was hardly talking. That's when I knew that your heart was scarring. Friends to lovers need a part to star in. Like, wait, babe, let me

0: So I am hating on my ex today. The reason why is because he has been cheating on me with someone for about 2 years. And I found out, I broke up with him. I let her have him. And he is constantly calling me and trying to get back with me and trying to make me, like, what's it called? Poly?
1: You mean polyamorous?
0: Yeah, but it's like without my permission, he's already been doing it. And since I, you know, got out of that, he's constantly trying to get me back in it.
1: Appreciate you getting your hate on. Hey, if you still want to get your hate on, you can get your calls in at 877-817-2888. Get at us. A legend passing away. We got to say RIP up next.
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3: So Olivia is 5 years old. 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

0: 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Rest in peace, Clive Davis, man. Legendary record executive and producer. He is known for finding a lot of people, including Whitney Houston, passing away at the age of 94 years old.
1: Oh, he's such a young age. Rest in peace to him.
0: First of all, 94 is not that young. He had a long and full life.
1: Yeah, that's what I'm saying.
0: Anyway, we're back at it tomorrow. Same time, same place, y'all. It's the Bootleg Kev Show. A million.

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0: 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Somebody tell them people Mr. Hem is here.
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3: 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There are a few rules you live by. Simple ones, but you don't break them. Rule one, trust your instincts. If something doesn't smell right, it probably isn't. In our world, that's knowing when things don't add up, knowing what the records aren't saying, and knowing where to go next. Witness statements, black box data, surveillance footage, until you've got the full picture. Rule two, don't rush the cook. Because when someone's hurt in a car crash, truck accident, or a slip and fall, you don't cut corners. You don't just throw a case together, you build it. And the last rule that matters most, take care of the person you're serving. Around here, that's a client. Farrah & Farrah, skill cooking.

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1: 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You need to wipe them tears. 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
2: So Olivia is 5 years old. 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
1: Who you with?
0: On the couch with my favorite Santa. 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
3: 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I am.
4: Reincarnated. I was stargazing. Life goes on, honey.

0: Take it to the max. Take it to the max. Take it to the max. Please just rewind. Let me take it to the max.
1: All right, this morning's confession is it's a doozy. You might get into this one because this might apply to your household as well. Dear Freak Show, my husband and I are in a little fight over territory. It's time for our daughter to get the talk.
2: Oh, God.
1: She's 11 years old, and because I was the one who gave our son his talk while my husband was away on deployment, he wants a make good with my baby girl. He and my daughter have an incredible bond. She's totally daddy's girl, so that's not even the issue. I just feel that while he is totally knowledgeable, she's much better served by mom answering her questions from an experience point of view. There are some nuances that a man can't explain with the same firsthand knowledge as a woman. If I wasn't here, I'm sure he'd handle it perfectly. But the fact is, I am here, and I don't want to miss this milestone for mom.

0: and daughter. Can he? Absolutely. But should he is the question. I don't think so. My husband, now retired, thinks men are better at it because, as he says, the facts come with less emotion. The facts come with less emotion. I gotta admit, my emotion crushed it with our now 18-year-old son. No babies, no drama. I think mommy did a great job. Is it selfish for me to want my baby girl's talk for myself? It just feels right.
1: I passed this off to somebody else. This is like the last thing I would want to do. You have to. It's better, but I mean, why don't y'all just do it together?
2: I would think that if you're going to have a talk with somebody about going through something in life, you would want to talk about something to somebody that experienced it and probably has the same equipment as you, so that if you did have questions, you can ask them so they can answer it.
0: I like, obviously, I have two daughters, so I had to talk with my daughters.
1: Yeah.
0: And I think their mom did, too. We just had them separately. But like we had him during the same period of time. But, you know, they were like, mom already talked to us. I'm like, well, I want to talk to you.
1: Right. Well, I think it's very educational, especially coming from the male perspective, because, you know, a lot of these girls can be finessed because they think they're either in love or something like that. And coming from a male perspective, like, listen, some men, all they want is that. And I feel like that's important for girls to hear.
0: And at 11, you're probably getting more of the biological part of it and less the nuances of relationships and all that stuff. It's kind of introductory, but like, okay, so for instance, you have two daughters.
1: Yeah.
0: In essence, this could be the same thing. That's why I said it, because Anthony.
1: Oh God, he is totally not going to want to be a part of this. I can tell you that.
0: Really?
1: Immediately.
0: You don't think Anthony would be like geeked about?
1: No. Whatever the opposite of geeked is, that's what he'll feel like. He'd be like, maybe he'll want to partake or just sit there so he could say a couple of things, maybe. But, you know, I'm going to have, you know, the period talk, which I feel like obviously is my responsibility. The gynecologist talk, I'm going to have the baby talk, the, you know, intercourse, all that.
0: Is gender more apropos here? Like, I mean, is it still a word for those who have had children and the talk? Is it more gender defined? Is it, daddy, you take care of the boys because you know the plumbing, you know, because that's always the old school thing. You know, mama, you take care of the girls because you know what's going on over there. Right. Like, we try and act like we don't speak the same language, mm-hmm. but realistically we do. There's a lot of dads out there who don't have a mom around.
1: Yeah.
0: Like she said, she's like, if she wasn't there, he would kill it. Mm-hmm. But I'm here, kind of want it for me, which kind of rank, because you know you had one of the babies. Mm-hmm. If he wants his shot and he they have an adoring relationship, why not let daddy go ahead and take a shot at it?
2: Because I feel like there are instances, like, say I could just talk for myself. Like, I was embarrassed to ask my mom questions about puberty because she was a girl, mm-hmm. and I felt like I just didn't think that she would know what I would be talking about if I was talking about certain things that she didn't have.
1: Mm-hmm.
0: She had you, though. Like, you know
2: what
0: I'm saying?
2: Yeah, but she didn't.
0: She know her way around some male plumbing.
2: Yeah, but she don't have the same equipment that I got. You know what I'm saying?
1: I get what you're saying. And like, I feel this emailer should sit together and do mm-hmm. it together. If this is very important to him and he wants to kind of like lead the conversation, mm-hmm. then go ahead. But mom should be there because what Rich is explaining.
2: I feel like, especially for a female, there are certain questions that they would want to ask questions, and somebody with the same body parts should talk to them about it.
0: I mean, Officer Frank just said this from TPD. He's like, I have 4 kids, 3 girls and 1 boy. I've talked to all of them together with my wife and separately as they have gotten older.
1: Smart.
0: There you go.
1: I like that. Yeah.
0: And that's 3 girls right there.
2: Yeah. I think
0: getting
2: both
0: a straight
2: parents.
0: No chaser from daddy.
2: Mm-hmm. I think both parents.
0: And daddy carry
2: talk.
0: A gun. Yes. That's an authoritative talk right
1: yes,
0: there. That's a little different. Who's better? I mean, damn it, let's just talk your talk. I mean, all you parents out there, who's better? Daddy, who's better at it? Daddy or mommy?
1: Mm-hmm.
0: That's what I want to know. I mean, I want everybody to talk their talk. 888-429-0941. Is it gender specific is a question. And in your household, who was better at it? I mean, just, you don't get cocky. Hold on, we got it. 709. Freak Show, Wild 94.1. Man, listen, I told y'all to talk your talk. I just got Frank just saying, man, I think men are best at it because we are not going to romanticize it with our daughters. It's raw. It's factual. That's an important way to deliver that message.
2: Yeah, but I feel like fathers be scaring their daughters sometimes.
1: And maybe they won't open up.
2: It's like, if you have sex, you will die.
0: You will die that day. Wait, 352 says, NASA sent a woman to space with 100 tampons and asked if that was enough.
1: Yeah, that's
0: pathetic. Men don't know women's bodies well enough to do this.
1: And that proves it right there.
0: That's not true.
1: There's a lot of women that work at NASA as well. But yeah, that's an embarrassment. She wasn't supposed to be up there that long. But remember those that other astronaut got stuck up there?
0: Yeah, she was up there for extra months. You never know. You never know.
1: Yeah, we might need more than 100 tampons.
0: 813 says, it's situational as a man. I have had full custody now for 10 years. No mom. She's MIA. My daughter just turned 12. Little girls with the dad. Actually in their life tends to have less heartbreak and situations where they've been taken advantage of.
1: Yes.
0: Let them both tell her husband's perspective and hers, two better than one.
1: I agree with that. And good job for stepping up.
0: That's like dope right there. I like that right there. Yeah.
2: This one out of 352, it says, growing up, I never had to talk with my mom's. She just never did it. So I navigated menstrual cycles and other things all alone. Now, as a married woman with a daughter, I say my husband and I will have the talk because he had this with his parents and I can be there to answer questions.
0: That's navigated it alone. That's so sad.
1: To wing a menstrual cycle alone is crazy business.
0: That is so sad.
1: Yeah, so I'm sorry you had to deal with that.
0: Like, just figure it out. You know what that reminds me of?
1: Figure it out.
0: It reminds me of Brenda Got a Baby from Tupac. Yeah. You didn't know what to throw away and what to keep.
1: Yeah.
0: Like, you know what I'm saying? Like, imagine your body just deciding, hey, this morning, we different.
1: Right. Yeah.
0: And you just supposed to figure it out yourself?
3: Yo! That was just a little tease. The real thing is coming up at 6 o'clock. 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

0: Brandon Marshall is catching a little heat right now. Brandon Marshall plays football, or he did. Who's back that? In the day. He used to play football.
1: Foosball.
2: He was a wide receiver.
0: He used to play foosball.
2: Now he's an analyst.
0: Yeah, he used to be on the Denver Broncos.
2: Yeah.
0: And a couple other teams. Okay. But he played back in the day.
1: Okay.
0: 42-year-old guy. He's retired. All right. But he's catching a little flack from some, not from all, because he had to discipline his son, and he chose to do so physically by having his son wake up at 2 a.m., and go for a run for 2 miles. His son may be 9.
1: Okay.
0: Maybe 8 or 9.
1: He must have really messed up.
0: You know, did something that deserved correction.
1: Sure.
0: And there's a split audience out here where some are saying this is obviously abuse.
1: What?
0: And they throw out that word so quickly, and some people
1: that's
0: are saying
1: been abused would never say that.
0: Right. Folks who are like, yo, I think this is a little different. But
1: hand on you.
0: But also, you know, remember the people who say embarrassing your kid
1: is online.
0: not away from abuse as well.
1: I can kind of agree with.
0: Because he posted it. He put it up on social media, so people are mad about that. People are like, listen, this guy is building a man and not building a boy.
2: Mm-hmm. A warrior.
0: He said it very clearly on his recording here. We have the actual post. This is what it sounded like while he's in his Cybertruck driving next to his son trying to correct him. This is what it sounded like.
3: It's no different than when we were in L.A., Santa Monica, running at midnight on the pier. We wanted to do that. We love to do that. And then there's correction. Then there's discipline. You're walking. Run. Discipline, correction is good. Even 2 a.m, we run. I don't got to put my hands on you. But I'm training you up to be a warrior. I'm training you to be a leader, to serve, to have discipline. To be better than me. Run. Let's go. If you don't start running, we're going to go 3 miles. Mm. So you better start running because you don't know when I'm going to tell you to stop. You don't want to listen? We run. We work. 2 a.m. Let's go faster. I'm driving 3 miles per hour. You should be going at 8 or 9 miles per hour right now. Go. If this truck don't get to 9 miles per hour, I promise you we're going all the way to the gas station, which is 3 miles. Down and back is 3 miles. I'm at 4 miles. I'm at 5. I'm at 6. Mm. There we go. Now we moving. Run. Discipline. That's how you gonna learn it. Come on.
1: So I commend him for thinking outside the box when you're coming to discipline and not, you know, just going back to just whooping someone's ass and, you know, putting your hands on a kid, because sometimes that doesn't work with children. However, not everything is for online. You got to be careful what you post. Now, I'm okay with embarrassing my kid. I really am, truly, in real life. I'm totally okay with it. I don't know personally if I would be posting something like this.
0: Oh.
1: I would tell the story. I would tell it on this microphone. I don't know if I would do that because that's going to follow him.
2: I'm glad he posted it because honestly, like, I'm not saying it's the best thing for you to do, especially when you're saying that he has to go 9 to 10 miles an hour. I think that's a little fast for a little kid. Honestly.
0: Fast for a little kid. I'm grown and I'm sitting here. I was hearing his little pitter patter his feet. I'm like, bruh, I would be like, give me the ass whoop. I just put your hands on me, daddy. I don't need to be running 2 miles.
2: But the thing is, a lot of kids need to see this because then other parents can show them this, be like, is this what you want me to do?
0: Mm-mm.
2: I bet you he won't do that again.
0: No,
2: I bet whatever he did.
0: I'd be like, hit me, mama. For real.
1: I'm
0: not running.
1: I don't know about posting that, but if he just told the story, he probably would have. The audience, anybody that watches his stuff would have probably appreciated it a little bit more. However, honestly, I've been thinking about doing something like this. Not at like 2 o'clock in the morning, but if my little ones, and I'll just be more specific, if Aubrey decides to say or do something, rolling her eyes or whatever, and she needs to be reprimanded, I have seriously thought, because I live on like a corner of a circle, and I'm thinking like, Maybe I should have her run a couple of laps instead of just writing, I will not do this, or in her room or whatever.
0: Oh, well, I mean, listen, I get that everybody wants to, you know, be a little bit extra because they don't want to put their hands on folks. I have no problem with somebody putting their hands on me. If I was this child and I had the choice between running and catching one, I think I would rather catch one. Because my philosophy was always a whooping is going to be over like that.
1: Mm-hmm.
0: Like, it's going to scare you. It's going to hurt, for sure. You know, but then it's over. Running for 3 miles?
1: That's
0: like,
1: a long
0: I
1: time.
0: Mean, and then with him clocking me saying you could go faster, mm-hmm. bro.
2: But
0: like, that don't work for me with a trainer or my dad.
2: That's better like, than the switch.
0: No, it ain't better than the belt. It's not better than the belt. I would take the belt. I mean, this person who's a follower said it messes up their mental health state. You never should discipline a child with embarrassment. Kids are people too. This is so lame. It didn't need to be public. Another person wrote, this is family business, not Instagram business. Why have to tell us?
1: That's what I'm saying.
0: It says, these boys need discipline. A third follower wrote, I'll never tell my son's dad to chill when he's doing son and father things. Handle this so another man doesn't have to do it for you. Great job, Brandon Marshall. So there's definitely a tear in between there where people are saying, hey, this is too far. Other people are saying, this is just what we need to see with our young men.
2: Marshall said, I agree with Orlando, and I'm in a run club. So he thinks it's too harsh, too.
0: Bro, when his feet started picking up speed, I'm like, oh, man, come on, dog. Yeah. That's your child.
1: Yeah.
0: 2 o'clock in the morning and you got him running 2 miles?
2: No. But that is exactly. And usually I'm the one to kind of defend the unspoken, because I would usually be the one defending the kid here.
1: Mm-hmm.
2: But look at how once he was like, all right, 3 miles, 4 miles. 5 miles. You saw how fast he started going, because he knew that he couldn't.
0: His dad
2: faster.
0: Was going to extend it another mile.
2: Yeah, but he why did not go fast in the beginning?
0: That's why I just stop and look at the window and say, "Daddy, I think I need to move."
1: Yeah,
0: I need to go live with grandmama. Like that person who wrote us. Like I think I need to go stay somewhere else.
2: But again, like you might see it as harsh. This is also an athlete. You're talking about somebody that has made it to the pinnacle of the NFL. And what he's doing right now, it might seem harsh, but it's also kind of helping him. Like he said, he's becoming a warrior. He's also helping him work out, get a little bit of physique, be healthier. He's not doing anything wrong.
1: Nothing wrong with some exercise.
2: Yeah, it's like, all right, you did something wrong. Now we're going to be training. Because not only is this going to help you be a better person, it's also going to help you be a better athlete, too, if he decides that he wants to take the same path as his father.
0: Listen, I'm just saying, I'm allergic to running.
4: 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That was just a little tease. 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

0: Good morning, September 11th. You can catch Miss Kehlani here on stage at the Mid Florida Credit Union Amphitheater. Yeah. That is going to be a perfect show.
1: Yes, it is. Yeah.
0: She knows how to sell it with her hips. Mm-hmm. Good morning, everybody.
2: Good morning, sir. How are you doing?
0: Welcome to the Wednesday.
1: Yes, I have a tangle in my hair and it won't come out.
0: Oh my God.
2: You got a dreadlock.
1: Dude, it's been like 30 minutes.
0: You got
1: now.
0: Them locks.
1: I'm trying not to cut it. Really pissed off.
0: Don't
1: right
0: do
1: now.
0: It. If Jay-Z can get his loose, you can get yours
1: he
0: loose.
1: Had help.
2: Just
1: he
2: watch
1: had
2: the
1: help.
2: 7
0: I can sit
2: video.
0: There and do it. I can do it for you. I can get some of that Beyonce juice. That secret. That's what you need to do. I mean, Jay-Z got better hair than yours.
1: Yeah. Well, I don't know about that because it took how many hours to get all of his stuff taken out?
2: Well, if you want that,
0: like half 7 hours.
1: Yeah, that's a long time.
2: Well,
1: yeah.
2: If you want that luxurious hair,
1: yeah.
2: They have a whole.
0: That means you don't have them good jeans like Jay-Z's family.
1: I don't want to have to cut it. You don't have a brush? I do. I have a brush, but I'm trying to make, like, we're at the point where I have to cut it. So I'm trying not to cut it.
2: You don't just have a comb?
1: I'm not in a good mood. What?
2: You don't just have a comb?
1: I have a comb. It's not that. It's just, it's a knot. Feel it.
2: I can see it.
1: All you gotta do is
0: do like they did with Jay-Z's thing and then just whittle it apart.
1: No, that's called breaking the hair. I don't want to break the hair, but I'm at the point where I need to
0: cut it. So you're gonna either cut it or break it.
1: No, I'm not gonna break it. I'm not gonna break it. I'm trying to get it out. I know.
2: I got you right here.
0: Why don't we go to commercial and we let you go over to, like, where do they sell that secret stuff?
1: What secret stuff?
0: The Beyonce stuff.
1: I don't. Does Beyonce
0: she says
1: have
0: she got
1: stuff?
0: She got hair.
1: Probably
0: she got,
1: like
0: Walgreens or
1: Sally's. No, it's not going to be. I mean, I haven't seen.
0: They
1: don't. It.
0: They have hair stuff at like CVS.
1: Yeah, of course they do. What CVS they didn't open up right now down the street? They open up later than this.
2: Yeah.
0: Well, yeah. Just do it. Don't mess it up. Wait till we get us some good juice. Throw our good juice on it and then pull it apart.
1: No,
2: here you go, Meredith.
1: It's like a nest.
2: Just cut it out.
1: No.
2: Here.
0: Don't listen to him. Don't listen to him. Throw you some moisturizer on it and you'll be all right.
1: I know.
2: Dude, if you don't look at it, it's like one strand with like a whole clump of hair.
1: Yeah, it's like a spider web.
0: Honestly, it looks just like one of your cats. So now you're one of the members of the family.
1: I know, right?
0: All right, we have a hair emergency we got to go fix. Hold on.
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22: In Manatee County, we have an accident on US 301 at State Road 70. The rest of the Tampa Bay area looking much better. A little volume building up on I-4 westbound between Branch Forbes and McIntosh. But overall, traffic running smoothly. No incidents causing delays. Interstates, bridges, and major intersections checking in clear. Keeping you updated, I'm Schreiner.
23: Good morning, Tampa Bay. Temperatures in the 70s and 80s on this Wednesday morning. It is really warm and humid. Low to mid-90s this afternoon. A 40% chance of a shower or thunderstorm. Those rain chances up to 60% east of I-75. Could still see a few scattered storms on Thursday with the rain chances hanging around 40%. I'm meteorologist Greg D. Tampa Bay 28 and Wild 94.1.
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0: Freak Show. Wow 94.1 Bay's Party Station. All right, so yesterday I've been doing something lately, and because I've been going to that gym.
1: Ugh, yeah,
0: I hate that word. All right, so
1: almost threw up while saying it.
0: I dry heaved. I'm like, all right, so when I get done though, I gotta go home on the Courtney Campbell.
1: Yep.
0: And I always either have a call to take, because it's like you kind of miss an hour of work, so people, you got to catch up. Mm-hmm. So I always pull off on the little, like, that little stretch of beach that's over there before you get to Ben T. Davis, like just on the right.
1: Yeah.
0: And yesterday I'm sitting there on a call and I'm next to this family. Family's got like a little bitty grill going. I mean, there's like a guy and his wife and the baby out in like her first like water experience, and they're taking video of her. And I'm sitting there and I'm watching this while I'm on this like Zoom call.
1: No.
0: And I'm like, you know what? Have we let like popular opinion keep us away from a real beach option?
1: Yeah.
0: At Courtney Campbell, because like they were talking about the news the other day, a guy fell off of a jet ski. Mm-hmm. And apparently, I don't know if he couldn't swim or I don't know what it was, but they say the water out there by the Howard Franklin, you know, where we stay away from all of that water out there. Gandhi's supposed to be bad. Courtney Campbell's supposed to be bad. Like everybody looks at that like it's terrible, but Clearwater's pristine. Mm-hmm. Mm-hmm. And this dude fell off on the jet ski, and apparently they rescued him 3 hours later because he was out there and couldn't get, because they said the water is so rough. They really were surprised they found him, because they're like, the water will carry you out.
1: Yeah.
2: Yeah. And it's super deep out there by the Skyway, especially. That's like the deepest.
0: But I mean, he had on a thing. I'm like, yo, you could doggy paddle. I mean, I'm thinking you could, but apparently it's, you know, I just want to know, are we wrong about, because every weekend we see people at the Gandhi, mm-hmm. and we're like,
1: yeah.
0: And then, you know, at Ben T. Davis, people look down at that. But I'm watching full on families with babies out there splashing around in the water. Am I missing something? Because I think we might be losing out on an opportunity there.
1: Well, I think it's just appreciating the simple things in life and not needing to like level up and one-upping the last experience that you had. Yeah, I totally agree with that. I think we talked about this before, but I'll mention it again. I still like going. I think it's called Picnic Park, and it's right on the water. It's huge. I like taking the kids out there. I've had my kids go swimming out there before.
0: Picnic Park is off of West Shore.
1: Yeah, and it's all the way down. Yeah. And you know, driving in there, because it's, I don't know.
0: It's off the beaten path, way back in the back.
1: A lot of construction, and it's by the port and all that stuff. But then you get into the area, and it's a massive park.
0: And it's a dog park out there, too.
1: There's a dog park out there. You can, you know, you put your jet skis in, you can go boating and all that stuff. And they have a huge area, massive.
0: But would you let your kid get in the water?
1: Yeah, I have before. I have. And we talked about it on air, and some people were like, oh, I can't believe you let your kids go in the water. And I'm like, but they had a great time. Nobody got sick, and it was good.
0: That's the thing. I'm wondering if you would get sick from it.
1: Yeah, no. Nothing happened.
2: I low-key enjoy the fact that people don't go to those spots, because it makes it so that they aren't so congested.
1: They aren't.
2: Like, Ben T. Davis.
0: There's not a lot of people out there.
2: Cypress Point Park. There's other spots like that, too. But I go on Courtney Campbell all the time. Like, I go and I ride my bike on there.
0: But do you get in the water?
2: Yeah. I ride in the water. Like, after I'm done riding my bike, I'll go to Clearwater and back. And then when I get to Ben T. Davis, I'll jump in the water just to get refreshed a little bit. Mm. And I'll come back. The problem is that Ben T. Davis and these spots, like, say, 2 years ago, I think there was something going around where the water was contaminated. And the thing is, a lot of people don't go back once they hear that news.
1: Isn't that because it's hot outside?
0: People have been talked crap about Ben T. Davis and the Courtney Campbell and all of that and the Gandhi since I got here. Mm-hmm. It ain't just been 2 years. It's like people treat it like it's toxic. And I'm like, bro, I'm watching people live their best lives. Mm-hmm. Like, I was on a Zoom call for 40 minutes.
1: Yeah.
0: And I'm watching this family, like, they acted like this was the best vacation ever.
1: Yeah. Mm-hmm.
0: And I'm sitting there like, yo, I really think we have bougied our way out of some fun.
1: I agree. Even growing up, like just the simple things, my dad taking me to just a park in Charlotte and just having the best time and throwing around a ball and going for a walk in the woods. Mm-hmm. We used to do that every single weekend. I used to look forward to it.
0: Yeah, I don't know.
2: I will say this, though. Whenever you see those fights on the beach or any videos of things going on at the beach and you hear, World Star! 9 times out of 10, it is at Ben T. Davis.
0: Okay.
2: I will say that.
0: don't do that to Ben T. Davis, all right? We out here giving a positive message. And you're like, you got him back on World Star. Oh, my God. All right, it's Wild 94.1. Good morning.
3: I used to think about immature things. You know, like, do you love me? Do you want me? Are you gonna call me like you said you would? Is this really your real phone number?

talking about a conservative regular girl that still can beat up chest. Thorough as f- don't need your chest. Psychic as f- can reach up chest. Zodiac sign, it must be a Gemini moon, cause we about to go half. Mistakenly, nobody been in a bag, but how many bodies done been in her?

0: dip, I dip, we like.
1: All right, we hear about canceling everybody these days, and I find out yesterday that one of our iconic rock lead rock guys is on trial for something that we should know in the headlines like everything else. We know about Bill Cosby. We know about R. Kelly. Mm-hmm. We know about all of these folks. Have you heard about Steven Tyler?
2: Hold on, what's going on with him?
1: From Aerosmith?
2: Yes. Yeah, what's wrong with him?
1: Steven Tyler.
3: It's crazy.
1: You know this?
3: It's crazy.
1: Meredith, you know about this story?
3: I do know.
1: I found out yesterday that Steven Tyler is getting ready to go on trial for sexual assault from 50 years ago.
3: 50 years ago.
1: Okay. So
3: she was underage, I believe.
1: It's worse. It's so much worse. That's why I'm like, I don't understand how we can be selective with who we just clap at. Because this should be... When I saw it yesterday, I was like, how is this not top story? Mm-hmm. So, all right. So in 1973, he did a tour. He was 25. Mm-hmm. And there was a girl at the tour who he thought was fine. Mm-hmm. And so he hollered at her. Mm-hmm. And she found out she was 16.
2: Oh.
1: And so he was like, I want you to come on tour with us. And so the mama was like, well, I'll give my consent. But he was like, well, I'm going across the state lines now. You're going to hear a word that you hear a lot with the Puffy trial.
3: Yes.
1: He was like, his lawyer told him to avoid being hit with the Mann Act, which is what got Diddy in trouble.
2: Yeah.
1: Because you're taking a girl over state lines.
2: Yep.
1: To get over taking this young underage girl over the state lines, the mom signs the rights over to him.
2: Like adopting
1: him? And he adopts the 16-year-old girl. Then she tours with him for like 3 years, gets pregnant at 17, according to her.
2: Oh, man.
1: And he urges her to have the situation handled. And so this says all of the allegations against him have been dropped because of statute of limitations.
3: Yes.
1: Except one more case that is against him. One charge.
3: Okay.
1: That he still has to sit for on August 31st in Los Angeles County.
3: This sounds like the craziest situation.
1: You literally became a person's boyfriend and parental person.
3: Yes.
1: By adopting her.
3: Right. Mm-hmm. I know.
2: Weird.
3: Okay, so what's the, what, everything else is scrapped because of this, the limitations or whatever, the statute of limitations. What is the one thing that they're going after him?
1: This says the allegation, according to Julia Holcomb, she's now Julia Misley. She sued Tyler in December of 2022 under California's Child Victims Act, alleging that the singer groomed, exploited, and assaulted her over a 3-year period when she was 16 years old. She also claimed that Tyler persuaded her to have that abortion that we talked about. The ruling in April and May, they dismissed 99.9% of her claims, citing statute of limitation protections under Massachusetts law, where much of the relationship took place. The remaining claims, the judge allowed one specific incident alleged to have happened in California, which isn't protected by Massachusetts, to proceed to a jury trial in August.
3: Okay, so...
1: His defense is that it was consensual.
3: Oh, God. Okay, so you're up to it.
1: He wrote about this also in his book.
2: Yeah, in a 2011 memoir, he talked about not just having a teen... girlfriend, but a possible teen bride. He was even thinking about marrying this woman.
1: He said his lawyer protected him by saying you got to adopt her.
3: Wow, that is so ridiculous.
1: And none of us, well, you knew about it, but none of the people that I've mentioned this to in the last 5-6 hours were aware that Steven Tyler, you still see him pop up on Super Bowl stages, Grammy stages.
3: He has
1: you
3: gone
1: know,
3: away.
1: We were talking about him yesterday because Clive Davis, he was one of the, Aerosmith was one of the bands. And so they were talking about, man, you got to get Steve Tyler to come out and do like a tribute to him. And I'm like, how is this man still invited to the party?
2: And he's admitting it, too.
3: He's admitting it.
2: He's like, oh,
1: that's what I'm saying. It's in the book. It's in the book.
3: It's okay. I'm not supportive of this at all. Is there anything to be said of that time? Because we know a lot of musicians.
1: Well, then guess what?
3: That were hooking up with 16, 17-year-olds, and there's songs about it.
1: So guess what? Okay, so Bill Cosby is good.
3: Yeah, no.
1: It was the time. Yeah, the time. Everybody was taking stuff and handing people stuff and giving out pills. I'm saying the same way we could be offended at what we've seen, because it sounds
3: crazy.
1: It ain't no way you could say back in the day, though, in them 70s, you could adopt somebody and then just take them across.
3: And
1: That never sounds good. I mean, Elvis did it.
3: Yeah, I know. Big Bopper
1: did it with his cousin.
3: Yeah.
1: There's a whole bunch of folks back in the day that did that kind of
3: She's
1: stuff.
3: She's only 17. It was
1: a terrible time back in the day, but damn it, for this not to be in the news, I'm like, yo, you got to have some power.
3: The only reason I knew about this was because there was a mistrial, and I didn't know if it was going to go back, and I guess now it is.
1: Somebody said, come on, Orlando. It's always come on, Orlando. Bro, I don't know everything.
3: Yeah.
1: Come on, Orlando. Why you think Disney removed him from the ride?
3: I don't know if they took down that rock and roll ride because of it.
1: I don't even know what ride you're talking about.
2: Rocket Roller Coaster?
3: Yeah, at MGM or something like that. It's at one of their parks. And so they're redoing
1: it. The Rock and Roller Coaster.
3: Yes, yeah.
1: That was Aerosmith. Okay.
3: Aerosmith song.
1: Boy, it takes me a while. I am not a roller coaster aficionado, okay? It was like, come on, Orlando. You're supposed to be thinking about Disney. Yeah. I think about the people out here. It feels like selective outrage.
3: Yeah.
1: Because there are stars out here that get a pass, and then there are stars that don't. And I don't think anybody should get a pass. And timing is a part of it. Sure. In 73, you were smoking inside. You were smoking on planes. You ain't have to wear a seatbelt. There was all kind of kids was coming home by themselves and walking in the house and cooking. Yeah. It's a much different time. But you...
3: It's gross.
1: Bro, it never sounds good. Even if the mom signed off on it, the mom should be prosecuted if she's still alive.
2: Yeah. Oh, yeah.
1: But to adopt a kid.
3: 16-year-old.
1: So you don't get in trouble with taking the kid over to state lines.
3: And then you're sleeping.
1: That's diabolical.
3: You're sleeping with your daughter.
2: And the problem with this, though, too, is that the lawyer helped him so that he wouldn't get into legal trouble with this. And the difference between Cosby is that he was drugging people and doing it against their wishes and fruitions.
3: Yeah.
1: It's still in the same pot, though.
3: Out of the 813, it says relationships between 16-year-olds and 24 is legal in the state of Florida.
1: This wasn't in the state of Florida. This was in California. This was on tour. This is not a here thing. This is what he's facing a charge still. Out of all of the charges against him, he's still facing one. And maybe it's just my shock. Everybody else is taking this very calm. I'm just saying, damn.
3: Yeah.
1: Because this ain't right. When I heard it, I was like, oh my God, I got to share this with the people. Because I know damn well people don't know this.
3: Yeah.
2: I mean, and
1: everybody apparently knows it.
2: We have always heard, too, that Steven Tyler had a thing for younger girls.
3: Always.
2: And the fact that this has been such a secret, this is the first time I'm even hearing about this lawsuit and everything going on with this. It kind of like gives a little bit of like they're trying to help Steven Tyler out.
3: Could he get jail time?
2: I think that because of the statute of limitations, I think they're only able to sue civilly.
3: So she wants to get a payday?
2: I don't think he could be tried legally or criminally for this. I think they could only just get money out of him.
1: No, I don't think so. If they find you did something, like that's like with Cosby. Yeah. Cosby, you did something, you went to jail. They got you out because you made a deal, but you went to jail.
3: He went to jail because he did it for decades.
1: Mm-hmm. And this is, bro, like you admitted it in a book.
3: I agree. You know what I'm saying? Crazy work.
1: It's proof.
3: Who told you that that was a good idea to put in your book? To just go ahead. Oh,
1: probably the same lawyer that said you need to marry her.
3: Oh, God, probably. Yeah, it's so ridiculous. It's crazy. That's disgusting.
1: Anyway.
2: So now we can't listen to Aerosmith?
1: I'm not saying you can't. The last time I listened to Aerosmith, though, I mean, I got to tell you, I think that was what we did in his karaoke.
3: I was listening to him this morning. So.
1: You was listening to Aerosmith this morning?
3: Yeah, I heard an Aerosmith song this morning.
1: All right, well.
3: No joke.
1: Guess that's just the kind of music you like, Mary.
0: Orlando and the Freak Show.
1: Whatever. People clowning me because I didn't know. I don't know about everybody. I don't know.
0: Yeah. Wild 94.1. 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
10: We have an accident in Tampa on Martin Luther King Jr. Boulevard eastbound and some road closures between 275 and Nebraska Avenue. That includes some lane blockage of the on-ramp to 275 northbound. I-4 westbound has some volume from County Line Road to Buckman Highway and again from Branch Forbes to McIntosh and on the approach to the junction. Keeping you updated, I'm Schreiner.
26: Good morning, Tampa Bay. Temperatures in the 70s and 80s on this Wednesday morning. It is really warm and humid. Low to mid-90s this afternoon, a 40% chance of a shower or thunderstorm. Those rain chances up to 60% east of I-75. Could still see a few scattered storms on Thursday with the rain chances hanging around 40%. I'm meteorologist Greg Deep, Tampa Bay 28 and Wild 94.1.

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3: You know how you read one of these messages to get them come in and you're like, oh, this is going to go bad.
4: Yeah. That's every day.
3: not this one. Put it this way. I should change this music and just make it real drama filled with.
5: Oh, my God.
4: Oh, damn. Set the tone.
3: If you ever walked in the house and heard the Young and the Restless music going on, then you knew it was something bad. All right. Yes. This says, Dear Freak Show. I wrote y'all on Therapy Thursday, but you said it was too long, so I sent it in a DM. My mom decided that she wanted to get back outside and met her a guy who became her boyfriend real quick, like too quick. He is 34 or 35 years old, and she is 49. After a couple of weeks, he was staying at my mother's house constantly, about 8 months. And any time I went to her house, either they were there together or he was at her house. Anytime I was around, he would say little slick stuff to me, but I'm like, boy, whatever, bye. I'm 29, so I wasn't about his games. I know the games he play. He's my age. We had a big cookout for my mom's 50th birthday with a lot of family and friends. My mama was lit all night, so she was out in her bed as people started leaving the party. Me and my cousin and her man cleaned up the house, and when my cousin left, I laid down on the couch so I didn't get caught up with a DUI. He came back out of the room, and we ended up hooking up on the living room couch. You want me to go ahead and hit this back again? Okay, wait. All right. So they ended up hooking up on the living room couch.
5: Why would you do that?
3: It was so wrong. I know that. Meredith. It says, it was so wrong. I know that. I left early in the morning while they were still in bed, and my mom called me screaming. I was so scared because she had just put him out of the house. She told me she found a condom wrapper sticking out from under the couch, and he had somebody in her house and had sex with them.
5: Oh, my God.
3: Apparently after everybody left. I felt terrible already, and this made it worse. Later that night, he popped up at my house to tell me the whole story. We ended up doing it again.
4: What are you doing?
3: And now we've been sneaky linking for about a week and a half.
5: Girl.
3: I know we can't keep going, because if she comes by my house and sees him here, she's going to write me off totally.
5: Yeah, of course. That's your mom. Dude, mom before.
3: Y'all want me to hit this again?
5: Yeah, what is
4: this whole time you were hating on the boyfriend.
5: Right.
4: And now you're hitting on him.
3: Uh-huh.
5: Yes. Why would you do that? Do you not like your mom, like, at all? Do you not have self-respect at all? You could go do that with anybody else.
3: There's
5: a plethora of them around here in the Tampa Bay area.
3: Anybody. You could have had anybody.
5: Rich is available.
3: Right.
4: For real. I can't even get a text back.
5: Oh, my God.
4: But the crazy thing is, in the beginning, you were hating that mom was dating this person.
3: Well, she was hating because mom was dating a legit.
5: Yeah.
4: Yeah. But still, so you're hating that she was dating him, and now you're.
3: And then you didn't took him. And now you took him away.
4: That's disgusting.
5: Yeah.
3: So, I mean, while it's shocking, to some people it's not.
5: Ew.
3: Because, you know, how many people out there have had some sort of shady person snake them?
5: Right.
3: You know, it happens.
4: I guess now we know why mom wanted to stay with homeboy.
3: I mean, well, she just showed you a straight Yelp review. Now you know exactly what he is.
4: It gotta be.
3: He must be good in bed.
4: You're over here like, oh my God, what I did was so wrong. So I did it again.
3: I did. Yeah.
4: I did it again. Yeah. It's like, come on, dude.
3: Yeah, somebody I ain't seen the word trifling in a long time. This whole story a lie. Trifling. She wanted that man the whole time. She wanted him the whole time. She trifling.
5: Yeah.
3: Just pissed me off.
4: I know we're usually here to support the people that write us, but I'm sorry. I've never used this word before. Does that make you a Jezebel?
3: I think so. I think so. I think.

0: right, we got some new word offerings. We got Jezebel and trifling. Yeah. That has been popular. Gabrielle just sent wench. out of the 941, just a hoe, a nasty hoe. This person, I'm not going to say their name because they're making an admission too. And I will point it out. We don't usually try and judge, like we said earlier. We don't try and judge confessions. That it's like a confessional. Like, you know, you bare your soul and then we give you some sort of, you know, restitution that you got to pay. But now we just being open and honest. And this person out of the 813 that I will not identify their name says, I thought I was bad sleeping with my husband's brother to get back at him. But to sleep with your mom's man is diabolical. I don't know if you can judge.
1: Yeah. Maybe
0: your husband's
1: not you.
0: Brother. So your brother-in-law, you slept with your brother-in-law
1: to get back at
0: your man.
1: Out of the 941 out of Sarasota, listen, I've messed with a crap ton of married men while being in the military. Shoot, even in their house while their wife was in the shower. But your mom, that's just nasty.
2: Dude, that's crazy.
0: Boy, this is really judgmental for some people that have done some diabolical things. Woo. While the wife is in the shower, you've hooked up with the man. While she's in the house?
1: Mm-hmm. She said, obviously we're going to keep this anonymous.
2: I've seen a lot of text messages. First, we got another word to add. Floozy.
0: Floozy. Yeah, trifling skank came in from Vincent too. Yeah.
1: Straight heifer.
0: Oh, for real. Have you ever been snaked?
1: I have.
0: That hurtful. Like that, not hurtful, but just that like, wow, I don't believe that that person snaked me like that.
1: I caught my ex-boyfriend with my then best friend. Yep. Ooh. High school.
0: Like, was your current best friend?
1: I pulled up to her house. His car was there, and I banged on the door, told them both to get outside the house. I think I was a junior, and they did. They both walked out. She was crying and started apologizing, and he left. It was a mess.
2: New word, scallywag.
0: Scallywag has entered the chat. I remember there was a girl that I was messing around with, and I'm not going to give too many specifics because the people are still in my like circle. But I'm sitting next to her on her couch, and we're kicking it, and I see her phone ringing off,

0: and it's one of my homeboys, like, texting her.
1: Ugh.
0: Like, and he knows that me and her are dealing.
1: Yeah.
0: But it wasn't like, I wasn't, you know what I'm saying? It was casual. Yeah. So it wasn't like hurtful.
1: Super
0: but serious. It was just like, damn, dog, really?
1: Yeah, you're trying right in front of me.
0: Like, I'm like, I'm looking right here. I'm like, damn, like, I just had lunch with you. And you like, bleh, bleh, bleh. I'm like, really?
1: Yeah.
0: So he was like trying to get at her. And then he pursued her. So it was casual. I left it alone. They got pregnant.
1: Wow. Happy
0: to
1: ending.
0: This day, I've gone to concerts with him and his son, and I'm like, because after they had a baby,
1: uh-huh.
0: They broke up, oh. And me and her start kicking it again.
2: Oh. Hold up.
0: Yeah.
2: So they had the baby, and you still were hitting it after?
1: Oh my! So who's the baddest?
0: Wait a minute! I was there first.
2: So you're the skeezer.
0: Nah.
2: You're the skeezer.
0: I'm not the skeezer. Nah.
2: Yes, you are.
0: Nah,
1: that's
0: nah.
1: Funny.
0: They got together and they broke up. I was there first. He snaked me.
2: But you went back.
0: But then he went to like I.
2: It they was a, had a kid and you went back.
0: Oh yeah, I did. I know the kid.
2: You a scallywag.
0: I'm giving the kid tickets.
1: Oh my god.
0: Yeah. But not because I know your mama. It's because me and your dad
1: are cool.
0: Are tight. Cause me and him was tight.
2: A new word has entered the chat. You're a scuzz bucket.
0: Scuzz bucket. I didn't do the dirt. I'm just saying. But like somebody who snakes you, like I mean, you snaked your mom.
1: Yeah,
0: mm-hmm. That's crazy.
1: Little hussy.
0: Little hussy.
1: You ever done that to anybody?
2: I don't think it's ever happened to me. And if it has, I don't know about it. But I definitely kind of snaked one of my best friends. But it wasn't anybody that he dated. So my best friend in high school.
1: Yeah.
2: I dated like his little sister for like a year.
0: Oh, that's much worse.
2: Without anybody knowing. And the way
0: you banged your best friend's little sister.
2: Yes. And but like
0: if you ever want to call me a gentleman, you a hoe.
2: But I was consistent. It wasn't like I was just like we were dating, and the only way that they found out is that I called the house phone. This is when house phones were still going. Mm-hmm. I called the house phone, and her dad picked up. Oh. And when he picked up the phone, I freaked out and I hung up. But then I was like, I shouldn't act like anything's wrong. So I called back, and when his dad picked up again, he goes, "Hey, did you just call and hang up?" And I'm like, "Yeah. Can I talk to Margo?" And he thought her brother's name was Mark. And he was like, "Hold on, you don't want to talk to Mark?" I'm like, "Nah, I was actually calling for Margo." Oh. He goes,
1: "Ooh, you told on yourself."
2: I think that's it for one night, Rich, and then just hung up. And that's when I realized, damn, am I a bad friend?
0: Yeah, you're a bad friend. Anybody's like, you hooked up with my little sister. At least if it was an older sister. Like, you know, you holler at my sister, I'll be like, girl, you tripping.
1: Yeah. Yeah.
0: My little sister, you done plotted. Oh, my God. Now we got to fight.
1: Someone just said this done turned into plead the fifth real quick, and I love it.
0: Yo, you're just dry snitching on this thing. I mean, because I will say, yours is bad. Mine, I don't know.
2: I think yours is
0: bad.
2: Worse.
0: But I'm saying, this girl who snaked her mom's man next to the mom in her own house, and then he got busted with the con. Like, that's
1: dirty.
0: Yo.
1: And you did it again.
0: Yeah. That's, bruh.
1: This is for all of us.
0: Like, for real.
2: Somebody said, Orlando is the scumbag Uno reverse card.
0: Bro,
2: I think yours is worse.
0: I will tell you, to this day, one of the coolest friends that I got. Me and him are tight like Nat Booty. We still tight.
2: Yeah.
0: But, you know, we didn't let that come between us.
2: Do you think that you would still be tight if he knew that you were hitting it after?
0: Ooh. He knew. I mean, he knows. We know the whole story now. Okay. But it was back then. It was 2000. You know what I'm saying? This was when Wild was just getting cracking. We was e-boring it up.
2: Nah, I don't know, man.
1: What is it called? It's
0: Eskimo Brothers.
2: Yeah, I don't know, dog.
0: Yeah, we Eskimo Brothers for real.
2: Dude, it's like, it's one thing
0: we rubbing noses.
2: It's one thing to mess with my old girl or like my ex, but to mess with a baby mama.
0: I mean, but she wasn't a baby mama. I was with her first.
2: Obviously,
0: he he wanted her more because he went further. That was a trap that was set for me.
1: I hit it first. Isn't that a Ray J line?
2: Yeah.
0: I'm playing.
1: I plead the fifth.
0: All right. This person says, I slept with my best friend's sister. When we got out of the pool in her bathroom, he was banging on the door the whole time.
1: Ew.
0: See, that's worse.
1: Hold up.
0: That's worse. Your best friend was outside the door.
2: And you didn't stop.
0: And you kept going.
1: Like, oh my God.
0: Like, I mean, even when the pistol was being cocked on the other side of the door, because, I mean, what else can happen? Oh my God. Somebody said this is the dirt. Tampa. All of y'all in Tampa is dirty.
1: Sorry.
0: Orlando and the freak offs. 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
0: There's $200. I like how the fact that this heifer tells us a story, we mad at her. Then all of a sudden, y'all get mad at us for sharing. Ain't that something? Anyway, $200 for Beat the Freaks. 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
19: In Tampa, still dealing with lane closures because of the accident on MLK eastbound between 275 and Nebraska Avenue. It's also impacting the on-ramp to 275 northbound. We have an accident on I-4 westbound at Buckman Highway, blocking the right lane, and traffic is backed up to Memorial Highway. In Sarasota, a crash on 75 south of Fruitville Road. Keeping you updated, I'm Schreiner.
20: Good morning, Tampa Bay. Temperatures in the 70s and 80s on this Wednesday morning. It is really warm and humid. Low to mid-90s this afternoon, a 40% chance of a shower or thunderstorm. Those rain chances up to 60% east of I-75. Could still see a few scattered storms on Thursday with the rain chances hanging around 40%. I'm meteorologist Greg Deep, Tampa Bay 28 and Wild 94.1.
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24: All right, it's Beat the Freaks time. I got me an Alexis on the line. How you doing this morning?
25: I'm doing well. How you guys doing?
24: We are great. Let's see, $200 from Fair & Fair Accident Attorneys. You just got to pick an opponent. Meredith made the question, so it's me or Rich. Who you want to beat up for $200?
25: I'm going to beat up Rich.
24: All right, he's going to head on outside.
26: I think he can do it.
24: Yeah, you can do it. You can do it. All right, if you don't know, throw out a guess because that might help you out. Here's number one.
26: All right, number one, Superman is most famously known to be vulnerable to what? Radioactive debris from his destroyed home planet.
25: Kryptonite.
24: Yes. We are on the board with one. Number two.
26: How many vowels are in the word beautiful?
25: Four.
24: Is not correct. All right, let's try number three.
26: What do the letters FM stand for when it comes to radio stations?
24: On your FM dial.
25: Frequency.
24: Five. Module. We got to give it up.
26: I totally agree with you.
24: That's too close. All right, number four.
26: What game show asks contestants to come on down?
25: The Price is Right.
24: Yes. Oh, yes. And number five.
26: What was the first reality competition show to become a major U.S. hit that's still on TV today?
24: Which was the first
25: Survivor.
24: One?
25: Survivor.
24: Oh, look at you. Man. You ran the table at the end of that thing. What? Uh-huh. She hit the stride like Steph Curry. She started busting them.
26: All five.
24: Nope, she got four out of five.
26: Oh, four? Okay.
24: Four out of five.
26: Four.
24: Rich, it's time for you, man. Man up. Man up like you manned up when you was banging out your best friend's little sister.
27: Hey!
24: Let's do it that way.
26: Okay, number one. Superman is most famously known to be vulnerable to what radioactive debris from his destroyed home planet?
27: Kryptonite.
26: Yeah.
24: Kryptonite. All right, number two.
26: How many vowels are in the word beautiful?
24: Five. Four. Three.
27: Five?
26: Yes.
24: Five is correct.
27: Oh, I have to count.
26: Yes. All right, number three. What do the letters FM stand for when it comes to radio stations?
24: On your FM dial. Five.
27: I should know this.
24: Four. Three.
27: Frequency meter.
24: Two. Ooh. Oh, we can't get it.
26: Yeah, I can't give you
24: that. We can't do that.
26: Close, though.
24: Yeah, it's frequency modulation.
26: Yeah.
24: She said frequency module.
26: So we gave it to her.
24: You said meter.
26: You said meter.
24: Yeah, we can't do that.
26: Okay.
27: It's a meter.
26: Number four. What TV game show asked contestants to come on down?
27: Price is Right.
24: Price is Right is correct. You have three, but she has four.
26: She does. What was the first reality competition show to become a major U.S. hit that's still on TV today?
24: Five, four, three,
27: Survivor.
24: Two. Survivor's correct! Survivor's correct!
27: Yeah.
24: That's it!
27: Yeah, yeah,
24: oh, yeah.
27: Yeah! Talking about Step Back,
24: okay.
27: Buzzer Beater, Bronson, let's go!
0: Oh my God. Let's tell everybody what just happened.
25: My name is Lexi from Tampa, and I tied the freaks or I got beat.
0: You tied, girl. You earned that.
27: I didn't beat you up.
0: No, you didn't.
27: I'll beat you up.
25: We tied.
0: Y'all tied. He can't talk smack to you. Okay, so the money stays here. I do have Freestyle Explosion going on August 1st. It's at the Yuengling Center. Lisa, Stevie B, all the stars. If you want to go, you got them. Or you can pay them forward. What you want to do?
25: Oh, no, I'm going.
0: Yes, mama, you going.
25: Yes.
0: You hold on. We're going to put your information in. Hold on, okay?
25: Thanks so much.
0: All right, thank you. That's $250. We did not lose.
27: Put some respect on my name.
0: That is fine. Well, we still can't respect you because you banged out your best friend's little sister.
27: I won today.
0: You did. Everybody, when she said rich, everybody was like, oh, damn.
27: Yeah.
0: Yeah.
27: And you beat your best friend's baby mama.
0: Yeah, he did.
27: Absolutely
0: fine. But he stole mine first. All right, anyway.
27: It doesn't make it right.
0: It's way back Wednesday. That means that we're giving you them classic things. All right. Every time the Chop Shop opens, you getting fun and familiar straight off the front of your MySpace page. All right. Let's go. Let's get it. It's Wild 94.1 with Winters and Yonker, our aggressive attorneys, wintersandyonker.com.

0: When Can We Talk hit, I said, Meredith, do you know this one? And she says, no. And she says, oh, wait, this is something that Anthony plays.
1: And then I say,
0: Anthony is the soul in the room, just to let y'all know, Anthony is the soul. He is the reason that Meredith is able to hold it down on some of these songs, because he has to walk her through it.
1: We gotta take away Meredith's black card and give it to Anthony.
0: Anthony deserves it. I think it should be a family black card. I don't think Olivia and Aubrey have earned it yet. They still got to hit a couple of Soul Train lines. But Anthony, he's the soul patrol in the house.
2: Okay, for sure. We can share Absolutely. Yeah. Share that card.
0: Yeah. You keep your nuts and raisins over there and your potato salad.
2: Are you talking about a trail mix?
0: yeah. You keep your trail mix over there, okay? Somebody said, what did Orlando say about 40's new 15? Because everybody be like, 40 new 30, 30 new 20. 20, it's too much math. It's like all this crazy. So it's like, this person's like, happy 40th birthday. I'm like, hey man, it don't even matter. You like 15 according to the charts. It don't matter. So it 40, is what it is.
1: 40 to new 15 sounds like Steven Tyler.
2: Yeah.
0: That's a much different conversation. 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
3: In Tampa, still dealing with lane closures because of the accident on MLK eastbound between 275 and Nebraska Avenue. It's also impacting the on-ramp to 275 northbound. We have an accident on I-4 westbound at Buckman Highway, blocking the right lane, and traffic is backed up to Memorial Highway. In Sarasota, a crash on 75 south of Fruitville Road. Keeping you updated, I'm Schreiner.
4: Good morning, Tampa Bay. Temperatures in the 70s and 80s on this Wednesday morning. It is really warm and humid. Low to mid-90s this afternoon, a 40% chance of a shower or thunderstorm. Those rain chances up to 60% east of I-75. Could still see a few scattered storms on Thursday with the rain chances hanging around 40%. I'm meteorologist Greg Deep, Tampa Bay 28 and Wild 94.1.
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Big Master P vibe, no limit. Ballin' hard on another hemisphere. Somebody tell them people Mr. Hem is here. Whoa, whoa, whoa, whoa, whoa. Mr. Hem is

0: Southern Hemisphere. Somebody tell them people Mr. Hem is here.
1: Whoa, whoa, whoa, whoa, whoa, whoa.
0: Mr. Hem is here.
1: Whoa, whoa, whoa, whoa, whoa, whoa.
0: Mr. Hem.
2: 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We have another baby that we have to bring to the party, and it stretches the age, available age of having babies to another height. Diana Ross's daughter, who you remember from Girlfriends,
3: yep.
2: Tracy
3: yes.
2: Ross, of course, also from Black-ish.
4: Yes.
2: She's 53 years young, and she has taken to her Instagram story to announce that she is officially pregnant with her first child.
3: Congratulations.
4: At what age? No, I didn't.
2: At her age of 53 years young.
4: Okay. Well, I'm sure she's under, you know, several doctors are looking over her. So, yeah, that's exciting.
3: Anything over 40 is a geriatric pregnancy.
4: 35.
3: Right?
2: We say this all the time, but it's like, 35. Man, it's, you know, like, it's, is there ever an age that we're going to be like, man, that's too old? Like, I mean, with 53 is the highest I've ever seen it. I think Lauryn Hill, when we talked about it the other day, because they were suspecting that she was, and she's at 51, mm-hmm. we were like, nah, people out there have them. So we just letting people have babies just at any age.
4: I mean, as long as she's going to all of her appointments, checkups, and the baby's happy, healthy, why not?
2: 60-year-old grandmama can be like, hey, guess what? Get it.
4: It is a little crazy. Work? I mean, at first there was some stigma like getting pregnant in your late 30s. Now we're seeing even Anne Hathaway right now just announced she's pregnant and she's 43 with her third child. And so
2: a baby compared to this woman.
4: But that's what I'm saying. So maybe that's just old school. Just thinking like he can't do it.
3: The last one I could think of was Janet Jackson. She had hers at like 50.
4: Yeah.
2: I think so.
4: Yeah.
2: But that baby was built on billions.
4: Yes, it was.
3: I mean, even
2: that baby slid right out with a whole bank account. Yeah.
4: And she was already well off.
2: Well, I mean, yeah, she was good. Uh-huh. But then she got with old boy over there in Abu Dhabi.
4: Yeah.
2: And what?
4: Mm-hmm.
2: He was like, you were.

0: Julia Garner. She was supposed to be playing her in the movie, and then they decided not to do it, and then they said they were going to move it to TV, and then they decided not to do it. So the story's out about why they haven't had this Madonna life story come to the screen. Mm-hmm. It says that because the budget is too low now, because she wants her movie to be big. The thing is, they're looking at it like the Michael movie. Mm-hmm. If Michael was alive, Michael's movie couldn't have been made on the budget that it was made on.
1: Yeah.
0: Because they're doing a lot of cheaper ways to do movies now. Movies have to make sense, you know, and so we didn't see the concert footage like it was the real concert footage. It was kind of truncated and it was kind of smaller, mm-hmm. you know, and, you know, Jafar, new actor, you know what I'm saying? Like, yeah. it was very low budget. Madonna says that she spent 2 years writing the script, working with Universal Studios on casting the right people, budgeting for the biopic, and which it was set to star Julia Garner. But in the end, it fell apart, and it only fell apart because of money. She says, I've had an extraordinary life. I've had a huge life. And so I need a big budget to tell this story about my life. She insisted her story couldn't be told as a small, low budget film because of the stratosphere that her career took to the levels that it got to. Mm-hmm. She even suggested moving it to Serbia to record because they would cut costs, but the studio wasn't interested in doing it that way. After that, she tried turning the project into a Netflix series, but that stalled too because of the expense. Madonna said she couldn't even use the script she had written unless she brought it back to Universal for what she called extortionist price. Eventually, she had to walk away from it, and she says she don't think it's happening.
2: Come on, Madonna. Put your money where your mouth is.
0: Now you got to wait for her to die.
2: But she's
0: I'm dead ass. You got to mm-hmm. wait for her to die. When mm-hmm. she dies, somebody who cares about her, who is close enough to her story, is going to let it happen, and it won't have her there checking like, oh, but that's got to be bigger, but that's got to be bigger. That's what you got to have. People tell a great story when you die.
2: She's worth over $800 million. She should just take some of the money that she has, invest it in the movie. If it does half as good as Michael did, because Michael did over $900 million. Yeah. If it does half that, you're going to make your money back.
0: I don't think
2: you're not going to spend $400 million on a movie.
0: I don't think, and I mean, I love Madonna. I think Madonna's an icon herself. There's been some moments that we've seen.
1: Right.
0: But I would safely say that I don't think Madonna would have Michael's draw.
2: No, I believe that as well. But even half. You're talking about $400 million.
0: We just can't throw it around. It's just, you know, the people who are smart are saying no because they're like, Madonna, you ain't Michael.
1: Right. Mm-hmm. She has an ego.
0: You know what I'm saying? We can't recreate Live Aid for you. Like, we can't do that. Now, AI, we could do some cheap ways and we can create some dark shadows and we could put 1,000 people in there and digitally duplicate it to make it look like it's 20,000. Mm-hmm. But we can't do what you want to do. You got to wait for her to die.
1: She definitely has a story to tell. I mean,
0: a huge story.
1: Yeah. So, but is it going to be as big? Maybe we didn't know that the Bohemian Rhapsody was going to be as big as it was. And mm-hmm. then, you know, copy paste, do the something similar with Michael. Maybe Bohemian Rhapsody was
0: back when you could have a real movie budget.
1: Yeah.
0: These days and age now, they're making movies. That AI company that made the movie that's out there now, not Obsession, but the other one, the scary movie.
2: Backrooms.
0: Yeah. They just signed up. And Google just invested like $75 million into that company because they're making low-dough movies.
1: Hollywood.
0: And now they're doing those straight to real movies too. Yeah. Those straight to Instagram reels. Mm-hmm. So that everybody, they say the AI thing has made it so hard for Hollywood that A-list actors are now doing small TV roles.
1: Yeah.
0: And so that's basically killing everybody else who's trying to get into the game because they're like, now I'm competing against Tom Hanks for little bitty roles he would never have considered before.
2: Yeah.
0: You know, so it's hard. All right. Go ahead.
2: I was just going to say, but I also think Madonna being alive could actually help them too, because whereas Michael, you know, you had that story and you still looked for information and other stories that they can't necessarily tell because he's dead. You have Madonna still around. She could tell you the darkest secrets and some crazy stories about her life.
1: Or she has her hand in it too much.
0: Yeah, way too much.
1: She's just too involved in it. You can't tell every single aspect of your story, even though it's important to you. You can't. It's not going to be able for 2.5 hours. You know what I mean?
0: And don't nobody want to ask Madonna anything, because everything they ask her, it costs more money. They're like, we don't even want her here. Go home. Let us figure it out.
1: And if you don't.

0: If you leave out her dating Vanilla Ice and then being in a committed relationship for like a year.
1: Dude, I would just watch the movie about her and her dating life. Tupac.
0: Yeah.
1: You got all these people that she's dated and but been
2: her life.
1: Around.
2: Her life was way bigger than just way who she dated. That. I mean, it was she changed the culture. Like when she rolled around on stage in that dress, that was iconic. When she kissed Britney and Christina Aguilera. You know, that was iconic. When she made Big Daddy Kane went down to Miami to take a picture with her because she invited him to be in the sex book. Mm-hmm. They were both on the same label, so they were put on the same promo tours. And so she's like, hey, I'm doing this book. Do you want to be in it? And he showed up. And she's like, you got to take off your clothes. And he's like, all right. And he took off his clothes and he was butt naked in the book. He was like, bro, I was tripping because I was like, you know, she was tripping because I did it so easy. But I was like, damn, I'm standing up here with this chick.
0: Yeah.
2: Butt naked, whatever. It was like she was just a rebel. But that costs. So we got to wait for her to die.
1: But even with everything that you just said, I'm interested. I'd watch that movie.
2: Yeah. But we need 400 more million of you to watch the movie to make it a hit. Also, I guess we can talk about icons on this way because they're accusing the Whitney Houston estate is accusing Oprah Winfrey of cap.
0: What?
2: Oprah shared a story this weekend that she says she's kept private for nearly two decades. Mm. She said Whitney Houston fell off stage during her final appearance on the Oprah Winfrey Show. She said in 2009, she relapsed, got into the crack.
0: Yeah.
2: And she was speaking at the Cannes Film Festival. Oprah said she begged the studio audience not to share any video or photos because she feared the incident would ruin Whitney Houston and the audience. No one shared it. She said that was the trust that she had with the Oprah Winfrey Show. She came out after she fell off the stage and was like, hey, guys, you guys all know we're circle of trust. Mm-hmm. Don't let this get out. Please don't share it. If you've got any video footage of it, please don't share it because that could be detrimental to her. Whitney Houston's estate is disputing this vehemently, saying that Oprah's version of the events didn't happen. The state says Houston did fall, but insists it happened during a dark sound check, not during the performance, and says she was absolutely not high at the time. She fell because of the darkness, not because of the drugs. And the estate also criticized Oprah for bringing this up. Incidents the years after her death, they're like, why would you even tell this story if you were so close to Whitney Houston? Why
0: put
2: this out right
1: now?
2: Because it puts Oprah into a space where we're talking about.
0: When
2: have we talked about Oprah?
0: Besides her weight loss and weight gain and her being kicked off of Weight Watchers because she was really on Ozempic, that was the last big story about her.
2: Mm-hmm. Wait, she what?
0: And then, oh, you know what? And the Epstein stuff. Those were the two big ones lately.
2: They kicked her off of Weight Watchers because
0: she was the president.
1: She was on Ozempic.
0: I think she bought the company. She was the president and she wasn't losing weight. She was like gaining weight. I'm just being honest with you, okay? You can hate me for saying it. But anyway, everybody was like, how are you the head of Weight Watchers and you're not losing any weight? Anyway, all of a sudden, drastically, she lost a ton of weight. And this was before everybody knew about Ozempic. You just kind of heard the whispers. And then they found out that she was on Ozempic and then she got kicked off.
1: I do think the timing of when this is coming out is a little bit questionable. It's like, why after all these years you wanted to keep it this secret? Why come out with this now?
0: Why disparage her? Not only is she dead, but the way she died, the way her daughter died. I mean, do we really need to kind of go down this rabbit hole again? I mean, it's very sad and tragic.
2: Yeah. I mean, I saw a beautiful tribute to Clive yesterday where they AI'd him showing up at heaven. Yeah. And he had all of the Clive regular, like, full double-breasted suit tie, but it was all in white. Oh. And the first person who met him at the gates was Whitney Houston. I mean, a healthy, thicker Whitney Houston.
0: Yeah.
2: And then the music started, and they hugged, and she walked him around. They sat on the cloud, and it was like, I believe in you and me. And I'm like,
0: aww.
2: And now you see Oprah out here talking greasy.
0: Yeah.
2: Oh, man, come on, Ope.
0: Yeah.
2: You can do better.
0: Yeah, I agree.
2: Come on, do better. Mm-hmm. All right, lastly, you remember I told you I was tired of Lizzo and her flute?
0: Yes. Yeah. I think a lot of us are.
2: God answered, but won't he God do it? Won't God do it? God was like, my son, nice. My child is tired of Lizzo and that flute. So God stepped in. Lizzo's new album sold less than 3,000 copies this first week.
0: Ooh, wee.
1: She's still going to be playing the flute.
0: She fell off, boy.
2: I mean, she's going to be playing the flute, but on a street corner.
0: What
2: label is not putting up with that? 3,000? Oh, boy, we ain't never got to hear her again.
0: What was the jump the shark moment when it came to Lizzo? for you. Because there was a tipping point where people were like, we are tired of you.
2: Mm. You know after what I mean? After that first song. The first song that she did that was the hit?
0: Yeah.
2: I put my hair down, After that?
0: Yeah.
2: I was done.
0: Yeah.
2: I loved that first one. That was at the Yingling Center. I was like, oh my God, I didn't even know that she was hitting like this. Because mm-hmm. she had all these ladies singing along with her. And they were like, this song came out 8 years ago. We're so happy it's here. And I'm like, oh. And then the next one she came out with.
0: And you went to the concert.
2: I did. Because the label said, you need to come see. I'm like, I don't need to see this girl. They're like, come see her. And I was amazed. After that, I was like, bro, anything else she got? And then she brought out the flute. And I'm like, oh my Lord.
0: Right.
1: I liked Lizzo and her message and how positive she was. Mm-hmm. Where she lost me is when she started getting on Ozempic. Because then it was like, damn, you just went back on everything that you represented. Like,
2: I'm all for her getting healthy and everything else, but I'm just saying that flute, every time I hear her play it, it is trash.
0: And don't forget that big lawsuit against her dancers, because she was taking them in Amsterdam to like those sex shows and everything, and she was allegedly inappropriately touching some of them. Like there was a banana and other things involved, and yeah.
2: My daughters, when they were in like third and fourth grade, we had to sit at one of those like school assemblies and listen to their little third, fourth grade band, mm-hmm. like an orchestra with a whole bunch of clarinets and flutes and
0: my
2: stuff.
0: My daughter's in one now.
2: Let me tell you, it was the most horrible music I've ever heard. I was sitting there and I thought people could hear me because I was looking at her mama like, we paying for this? Mm-hmm. Like, I'm like, they need more lessons because this is horrible.
1: With the recorder. And
2: honestly, I think of that at that day every time I hear Lizzo play. I'm like, Lizzo, like, there are kids out there in the sixth grade that can mop you up on the flute. Can you stop bringing out that
0: stop
2: damn flute?
0: Out the please. Flute.
2: I like a full-on concert. 40,000 people in there. She's like,
0: you were never impressed.
2: Hell no.
1: She always brought it out when it was least necessary. Too.
2: Right. Somebody like, about to do a guitar solo, and she's like, but I got a flute. Put that flute down. Take that flute on somewhere. Go. Get. All right? Anyway, we got more coming up. Don't go.
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22: Still dealing with the accident on I-4 westbound at Buckman Highway. It's been moved off to the shoulder, but traffic still backed up to Memorial Highway. I-4 west also slows from the Selman Connector to the junction. 275 south in Tampa slow from Fowler through the junction. In Manatee, a crash on 301 at Myrtle Street. And in Sarasota, a crash on 75 south at Fruitville Road. Keeping you updated, I'm Schreiner.
23: Good morning, Tampa Bay. Temperatures in the 70s and 80s on this Wednesday morning. It is really warm and humid. Low to mid-90s this afternoon. A 40% chance of a shower or thunderstorm. Those rain chances up to 60% east of I-75. Could still see a few scattered storms on Thursday with the rain chances hanging around 40%. I'm meteorologist Greg Deep, Tampa Bay 28 and Wild 94.1.
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Shorty, what's up, shebang? All of my ops, they diss. Please don't put me to the test. They tryna get back on the net. I'm tryna get back in the flesh. Yeah.

0: Say what you want, man. Drake season is here.
1: Yeah, thank God.
0: Yo, like, I mean, for real, the boy got like the top four records on the radio right now.
1: Yeah.
0: It's crazy. And then you add Spin That in there, and it's crazy.
1: Spin It.
0: All right, so there is a story that I've been watching because I've been trying to figure out how I feel about it. There's a Florida couple that basically got involved in this embryo. They were doing their IVF in vitro.
1: Yep.
0: And they mixed up their embryo. And so they basically ended up having a baby. Tiffany Score and Stephen Mills, they sued the Fertility Center of Orlando because when they had their baby, both of them who are, you know, pretty much clearly, you know, Caucasian, had this very, very brown baby. And I mean, that's the only way you can describe it. I mean, even the story here with NBC News says Score and Mills, who are both white.
1: Right. You have to say
0: had undergone in vitro fertilization, IVF.
1: This is local.
0: At the Longwood, Florida clinic and pursued genetic testing because their baby displayed the physical appearance, I quote, of a racially non-Caucasian child.
1: That baby don't look like me.
0: Baby don't look like me. Testing revealed that the baby named Shay was 100% South Asian.
1: South Asian? What's that?
2: Like Filipino.
1: Filipino? Okay. Like
2: all right. I don't know the exact thing, but okay. That's what I would think.
0: Okay, listen. I know some Filipinos, like Joe Coy and his family.
1: Yeah.
0: You gotta go further south.
1: Closer to the equator.
0: This baby looked black.
2: Yeah, the baby was black.
0: But the DNA says it's 100% South Asian.
1: Wow.
0: So
1: okay.
0: Wherever the Philippines at, go lower. Okay. Cause this baby brown. The suit prompted a search for the couple's actual embryo. Because they were like, we had one embryo left. They're trying to find it. In the court filings on Friday, they wrote that their clients and patient 004, who was the actual parents of this baby.
1: Yeah.
0: Because they had an embryo.
1: Wow.
0: That they put into this Tiffany lady.
1: Oh, my God.
0: Then 9 months later, she birthed out this brown baby. And that ain't hers. So the family whose baby this is and these people have come to a mutually devised custody agreement that recognizes Score and Mills, the two white folk, as the permanent custodial parents of their daughter, Shay.
2: And they can't do anything about it?
0: They have shared, they have basically signed over that they are the parents, but they're going to be able to know both parental groups.
1: Okay, so the baby can know the backstory, basically, as they get older.
0: Yes, Shay's biological parents said in an email that they intend to remain a part of the child's life, while recognizing the impossible situation that both families have been placed in through no fault of their own. So everybody, so they didn't shut down. The clinic is gone.
1: In Orlando.
0: Hold up. That business is out of business.
2: So they can't even, I was going to say, why don't they just go through the whole process again and give this couple their baby? But you're saying that this is shut down?
0: The business is shut down. I mean, they can get a baby back, which honestly, that's the point that I'm tripping off of. I think the baby belongs with the patient 004. They haven't identified them.
1: Why? Why? I'm the one that carried the baby. You wouldn't have the baby.
0: It's not your baby.
1: I just birthed it. I just spent 9-10 months with the child.
0: Okay, I'm not. I told y'all I failed science.
1: Yeah.
0: Coach Hayes ruined my life. But the embryo is impregnated by these two people over here.
1: Yes. Wrong embryo.
0: The egg, everything put together over here belonged to these people.
1: Yes.
0: And then they put it in a dish. These people put it in you by accident. So we mad at them. But when the baby come out, that's their baby.
1: I don't know.
0: The DNA test said it's 100% South Asian.
2: It's theirs.
0: Them people South Asian. This is 100. This ain't half. This is 100%. That's their baby.
1: I don't know if I could take away somebody's child that was pregnant and carried it the whole time. I don't know. That's probably why they came to the agreement, because they want to be a part of the child's life in some sort of way. But I mean, they're the ones that birthed it. They're probably really attached. It's probably been like a year now.
2: I know you didn't want to, but you pretty much became a surrogate when that happens.
0: Right. You like, had a baby for the other people.
2: You had a baby for the other people, and you should get your money back no matter what. Like that's,
0: oh, no, they get more.
2: That procedure is over $15,000, I'm pretty sure. So not only should you get that money back, but you should get more, and you should get a free IVF somehow. This company needs to pay for it.
1: Well, and they can't even find her one last embryo, right? That's what you were saying? She has
0: The story says they had one last viable one that they've been trying to identify.
1: They can't find it.
0: To find it.
1: Oh my God, this place, first of all, sounds like it's the worst.
0: I mean, this is just where customer service is today. If I can't get you to get me right at the drive-thru at fast food, I ain't trusting you with my baby's embryo.
1: Okay, can you imagine that hospital room? Okay, but you know.
2: Like the baby.
0: When the baby come
2: the
0: out?
2: The baby come out, everybody's like, oh.
1: Yes.
0: I mean.
1: That.
0: Yeah. And you know, the doctor. Yeah. The doctor is the one who's like, hey, give me one more good push. Mm-hmm. Oh.
2: Put it back in.
1: And the nurses. And the nurses all look at each other because that room is stocked full of nurses, techs, a doctor, two doctors. And so everybody's kind of either quiet or looking around or, you know.
0: Mm. I'm still. Okay. I guess I don't understand the science of it enough. I mean, you carried it, but it ain't yours.
1: But they've like, always you just, wanted
0: now
1: a kid.
0: You just keep, now you just keeping somebody. You know what I'm saying? It's almost like as weird as like everybody would be adopting kids from everywhere else. And it's like, now you got you just little. Ain't yours. This ain't your kid.
1: It is her.
0: Now you Angelina Jolie just bringing brown babies home.
2: But you got to think about
0: Sandra Bullock just bringing brown babies home. She like you know what I'm saying? Come on, get that brown baby back to them Southern Pacific people.
2: But she just did 9 months holding this baby. She has to have gained some kind of attachment to it.
1: Connection.
0: Call me stupid. I'm just saying. I'm scientifically stupid.
1: So
0: I believe if I was the man in that relationship, and she was like, "Look at our baby," I'm like, "I know. Let me hand it to his parents because this their baby." Mm-hmm. We just got to go at it again, or we just got to sue these people enough where we can go buy us a baby that look like us.
1: Are you saying that you would?
0: I would not take this baby.
1: Really?
0: It's not my. I know I'm being stupid, but I'm saying I vehemently believe this is not their baby. Mm. You're close to, and you said it when I mentioned it yesterday. You said, "Well, you didn't carry it." You know, me and Meredith was fighting like we was a couple.
1: You didn't carry it. And
0: she's like,
1: a
0: you didn't carry the baby. And I'm like, well, it wasn't ours. Well, and you're like, but I carried it. I bonded with it. Maybe that's why you feel so dirty and like about it. And I'm like, I just feel like the people we're the same way we wanted our baby. They wanted theirs.
1: Right. But they probably have. I don't know their situation. I just know this situation. They probably have never had that experience of being pregnant. That's probably why they were going through the treatment. And now they finally got pregnant. They went through everything, even though it doesn't necessarily look like them. They treat the child as their own.
0: Look at
1: and
0: this.
1: Then they give it away would be crazy.
0: Look at that 727 right there. That woman who carried the baby could be the nanny. That is not their child. That's what I'm saying. If you want to be around this baby because you're close to it, then become the nanny.
2: Mm-hmm. Nah, that's messed up, though.
0: The hell? Why is that messed up?
2: Because
1: that's their baby.
0: You can see the baby as much as you want. Come over here, spend time with the baby. You should be the visitor. If you have a bond with this baby, you should be. We got it backwards. The people who filed, the two folks, are the ones that are now the permanent parent, and the real parents now get to visit.
1: Yeah.
0: No, it should be the opposite. Get that baby back. You go visit the baby because you got a bond with the baby. Now you got some sort of like plan to where you can be worked into the family because it is not your baby.
1: I'm not. It is now. Not only was it in my body for 9 to 10 months, but I mean, I'm sure the child is like 1 year old by now that we're just kind of like learning more about this whole situation. I can't imagine just having the baby just taken away like that.
0: Time to insert the people who I always got to try and make it about my daughters.
2: Well,
0: my daughters weren't IVF, but let's just blah, blah, blah, blah, blah, blah, blah, out of the 727. So if Orlando found out that he was not the father of one of his daughters, he's instantly detaching from them. No. What I'm saying is if I was doing IVF with my wife and a baby popped out purple, I'm giving Grimace his baby back. And I'm like, I'm suing for my money. I'm not walking around with a purple baby saying, yeah, I know it ain't ours, but it's ours now. That's not the same.
1: I know. I understand it's not the same, but I understand why she wants to, why that family wants to keep it. And I support them. And by the way, the other family with the embryos and all that stuff, they signed off on it. They signed off on it. They agreed to it.
2: At a 941, that baby is only alive because of the mother. She grew it. She breastfed the baby. That bond is mother and child. That's one.
1: Yeah, and they're keeping both families up to date about everything. It's a messed up situation. What are they supposed to do?
0: This says people adopt babies all the time. I know they do, but I'm saying there's a family who had an embryo that was in storage for their baby. Their baby is now walking the world. Like, I mean, I'm pretty sure that there was some sort of financial something that helped out this decision, but it still feels wrong. I could be closed-minded and, like I said, ignorant about the scientific part of it, but I just feel that somebody got hosed and it was probably the person who had least legal representation.
1: Maybe. That's
0: who, the people who were suing this play, the two ladies who are the lady and the man who are on the headline of this NBC News story that I'm looking at their picture, probably had a much better lawyer than these other folks from the South Pacific. Because that just feels that if I was them, stop being the lady in the news. Let's be the two people over here who lost their baby.
1: Yeah.
0: Like, put your mind, can we empathize with them? She's like, we had our whole plan.
1: And who knows what happened to their embryos, because this place can't even find the other couple's last one.
0: And now they closed.
1: Yeah.
0: You know what I'm saying?
1: Well, they had to, because they're being sued out the ass.
0: I mean, but I think they still hold on to all of those assets because they need to make sure people get theirs or reappropriate them or do whatever. But I mean, who's going to trust them?
1: Oh, never again. I mean, they could change their name and move to like Utah or something like that. That happens sometimes. But I will say this. Did the label fall off of like the vial, you know, in the freezer, or like, you know, what kind of...
2: Aren't they supposed to be a clinic? Aren't they supposed to have multiple eggs and eggs for both families?
0: Yes, no, well, you only get a certain... Like, if you and your wife say, hey, we want to make sure we have healthy eggs, so your wife may have 6 viable eggs. So you fertilize those eggs, you put them in a petri dish, and you then lock them down. So if they don't label it right...
1: Yeah.
0: And now they come in and they give me Meredith's eggs instead of my wife's eggs. You know, now I got a blue-eyed baby pop out, you know, and
1: you're
0: then
1: welcome.
0: Or whatever, you know. And now Meredith's like, I want my baby back. And I'm like, I want my baby back, baby. Can't say that without thinking about ribs. Tell me I ain't fat-minded. But I'm saying that she want her baby back. I would probably give her baby back because I'm like, yo, this ain't my baby. I'm now stealing it away from them. I'm saying that just being like the people who lost
1: that.
0: Out. I'm thinking of them and not just the people who was on the headlines. That's all.
2: Yeah, because legitimately their baby actually came out. The people that really should kind of give it up is the ones that actually birthed the baby, because you know that that's not yours technically.
1: I disagree.
2: Even though you did give birth to it,
0: right?
2: You should.
0: You incubated this baby for us, and we owe you for that. That doctor's office owes you because they messed up and lost your embryo, and we gonna pray for you.
1: Yeah.
0: But y'all need to pack up little tink tink and send them home. Send them all home. That's all I'm saying. I'm sorry. Y'all get mad at me if you want to.
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5: From the Aggressive Attorneys, Winters and Yonker Traffic Center.
6: The earlier accident on I-4 westbound at Buckman Highway has been moved off to the shoulder, but it's still a little slow between Fenona Sassa Road and McIntosh. I-4 West also slows from the Selma Connector to the junction. 275 South through Tampa slow between Fletcher and the junction. In Manatee, a crash on 75 South at University Parkway, slow back to State Road 70. Keeping you updated, I'm Schreiner.
7: Good morning, Tampa Bay. Temperatures in the 70s and 80s on this Wednesday morning. It is really warm and humid. Low to mid-90s this afternoon, a 40% chance of a shower or thunderstorm. Those rain chances up to 60% east of I-75. Could still see a few scattered storms on Thursday with the rain chances hanging around 40%. I'm meteorologist Greg Deep, Tampa Bay 28 and Wild 94.1.
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1: Ever
0: like,
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0: Ain't nobody jumps. Let's go. One.

0: 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The ones that go to work by day, then, you know, dance in the mirror by night.
1: Ha! I needed some with some

Yeah.

0: commercial and voiced it. Yeah. Like, when do they ever? They never. They have been accused of all kinds of things over the last 10, 15 years. They don't answer any questions.
1: Right.
0: So this one, they giving us a full E! True Hollywood story.
2: Dude, the secret's easy.
0: They helped put the plats together. Oh, my God. They locked out this way. That way we did.

0: But now, this is part of the brand. They know how to do their thing. Everything they do is planned. I'm so envious of that family. Like, that family just doesn't wake up and do something. They got a plan.
1: Yeah.
0: They got a teleprompter, and they got a whole PowerPoint presentation. Hey, here's how we gonna handle this. They kill it. So, yeah. I need to get some of that secret. If they can have him as a hair model, then damn it, it can do some things for me.
2: The secret?
3: They can catch that.
2: Billions of dollars.
0: No. I want my Michael Jackson curls back. So, I mean, hey, Beyonce, I'm ordering some stuff. I want you to get me down, baby. Let's go. Come on.
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0: for one. How you doing, sis?
1: I am doing good. How are you?
0: Outstanding. Listen, ever since you got your brand new Outlander, I know people have questions. What's some of the things they ask you on the street?
1: Is it really true? Does credit not matter at St. Pete Mitsubishi? I mean, sometimes I want to pull out my Credit Karma and show them, listen, this was my score before I walked into St. Pete Mitsubishi, and they were still able to get me into that 2026 Outlander Sport.

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0: binder of CDs.
1: And then case logic, case.
0: And then sift through that joint looking for the CD that you were looking for.
1: You're old school. Go get you a popsicle and just suck on it in traffic.
2: Hey, what?
1: What? Y'all ain't do that?
0: No.
1: That was summertime driving. You know, the ones that, you know.
2: No.
1: The ones that you crack and, like, one person gets one popsicle and you get the other one. They, like, come in purple and orange and red. They're literally the popsicles. They come in a white package.
0: Yeah, I was.
1: And you be driving and you'll be like,
0: yeah, I can't be driving and sucking on nothing, bro. I don't know what the hell you talking about.
1: This was prior to pause. There was no pause back then. Ice cream truck pull away and we all had something to suck on.
0: Oh, yeah, okay. Pause.
1: Listen, you gonna let pause take away the ice cream experience, really? Y'all didn't have ice cream trucks in your hood?
2: Hey, yeah, we did.
1: Everybody who was sucking on a push up or something like that, or a chocolate eclair or a strawberry shortcake.
0: I was licking ice cream. I don't know about sucking.
1: Okay, so all right, well, don't suck it. Lick it then. That's what you said.
2: This conversation is so weird.
1: That's fine. You want to lick on it instead of sucking on it? Fine.
3: Y'all talking about is that you want to throw away every piece of ice cream in the house. No.
1: That's fine. Rich said no sucking. He's only going to lick on it. Thank you very much. All right.

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0: I'm talking to one of the most trusted voices in the area, my sister Babs from Wild 94.1. How you doing, sis?
1: 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How are you?
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That's when I knew that your heart was scarring. 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

0: Joey Franchise hanging out with you on your base party station, Wild 94.1. You asked for classics on the way back Wednesday. You got it. 888-429-0941. That's where you can hit me up with the frequency you need. We got you. Let's go back to 2011. Carter 4 vibes. Young Easy money. And Drizzy.
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0: 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How you can win? 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

0: 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It's Mr. Him.
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2: Whoa, whoa, whoa, whoa, whoa.
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0: 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Somebody tell them people Mr. Hem is here.
1: Whoa, whoa, whoa, whoa, whoa, whoa.
0: Mr. Hem is here.
1: Whoa, whoa, whoa, whoa, whoa, whoa.
0: Mr. Hem.
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1: Oh, there was a lot of drip at the NBA draft yesterday, and I know the Orlando Magic or the Miami Heat didn't have any draft picks in this year's draft. Well, Miami, because they traded them to Milwaukee to get Giannis, and Orlando, I guess they, you know, some trades from the past. But an Orlando native was drafted in the top 10. Big shout out to Mykel Brown Jr. He's going to the Brooklyn Nets. Possibly they start point guard going into next season. 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

90s, early 2000s classics. All right, so on the way, 888-429-0941. You got a throwback question you want to hear in the mix. It's going down in just minutes. Kid Leo ready to go. Let's do it.

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2: Tell you, man, that Jeezy Thug Motivation 101, man, that 101 had the game in a chokehold. I'm telling you, all over, everywhere was bumping that. And that album, top to bottom, just flawless. 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And Kid Leo held it down. 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

0: for one. How you doing, sis?
1: I am doing good. How are you?
0: Outstanding. 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What's some of the things they ask you on the street?
1: Is it really true? Does credit not matter at St. Pete Mitsubishi? I mean, sometimes I want to pull out my Credit Karma and show them, listen, this was my score before I walked into St. Pete Mitsubishi, and they were still able to get me into that 2026 Outlander Sport. They

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Attention, parents. While the kids are in the back seat, ignoring you and scrolling through social media, we have a few names you may know. 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The Cover Girls. 69 Boys. 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Tampa's Freestyle Explosion, August 1st. 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

0: 94.1. How you doing, sis?
1: I am doing good. How are you?
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10: Life ain't over. 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Life ain't over. You need to wipe them tears. There's always a bright side in everything. 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You hurt a little bit, but you gonna make a full recovery.

They laugh. 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And even cry. 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

I thought Orlando's Rolling Loud was the only stop on Don Toliver's tour, but apparently he announced a second leg of the tour recently. He's coming back to Orlando August 21st, and then he's going to be in Miami August 22nd. You pick the day you want to see the Florida show. Ever since

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0: y'all know what she said. Big shout out to Vanessa tapping in out in Clearwater. I got you with Dave and Tams right here. It's that rain dance on Wild.
1: Let's get the party started. 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Like, wait, babe, let me

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Wednesday is coming up at 5 o'clock with David Rolando. He's holding it down with Babs, who's got your hookups, topics, and more. Stay tuned. Right now, leaving you with Drake. It's Shebang. Yeah.

Shorty was a shebang. All of my ops, they diss. Please don't put me to the test. 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

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Always trying to look at the glass half full instead of half empty. Find out how you can win these Disney tickets next.

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11: Now for traffic from the Aggressive Attorneys, Winters & Yonker Traffic Center.
12: Traffic slow from an accident northbound 75 at I-4. There's also delays northbound 275 approaching Ashley. Things look good on the Vets and the Selman this afternoon. The bridges are accident-free. And 19's looking good in both directions.
13: Two, three, four.
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Now, I don't want to call this the worst name because I was cool with him, but let's say this is the craziest name I've ever heard. His name is Jamaican Honky.

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13: There's an accident in Pasco, County Road 54 at Coates Road. Traffic slow northbound 301 at 56. Also through Tampa, delays are starting to build northbound 275 approaching Ashley. An accident's causing problems northbound 75 at I-4, and our bridges are looking good.

0: 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Call me up.
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12: Traffic's heavy this afternoon, both directions of 75 at I-4, and there's a crash eastbound I-4 near 75. There's also an accident at MLK in Falkenberg. A crash westbound I-4 is causing delays getting into downtown Tampa, and traffic slow northbound 275 approaching Sly. The bridges are looking good.
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0: 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Hooked up by 1-800-ASK-ARY. Yeah.
3: Got your cause for What the Florida coming up. But right now, it's all about the new joint. And it comes from Tampa's very own Jay Rush. Hey, Jay, I heard you got some motion in the city. The song's called 7 a.m.

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0: 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All right, my boy Davi Rolando is in the building. 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

0: So many fire emojis coming through right now. Shout out to that boy, Davi Rolando.
1: I feel like we're just getting warmed up right here, Babs. I know it's 5:32. We're going all the way till 6 o'clock, commercial free, but I'm just having so much fun in here with you.
0: So much fun. Now, I was thinking.
1: Dímelo.
0: What are some things that these new kids will never get to experience? Since it's way back Wednesday. I got one.
1: Okay, go for it.
0: Going to Blockbuster. Your parents taking you to Blockbuster, and you and your siblings getting to pick out one movie apiece and a snack.
1: I dig that. And a snack.
0: And a snack.
1: Yeah. I'm going to go with being unreachable. Like leaving the house, no phone, no way to get a hold of me. We're going to come back home at the time that you said, lights on or whatever it is. But after that,

0: So Davi and I are discussing things that these new kids will never get a chance to experience. We got a lot of texts. One of them that stood out was changing their report cards.
1: Ooh, that's a good one.
0: You ever did that? I did that. Absolutely. In middle school.
1: Yeah. There's only a few letters. You got to keep it realistic. Your mom knows you're not a straight A student. You got to meet the expectations halfway.
0: Someone said looking at the lobsters and fishes in Walmart. I don't remember that ever.
1: I don't remember that either. I do remember them in Red Lobster.
0: Yes.
1: Poor guys. But I'll take that one.
0: Yep. Keep them coming in. 888-429-0941. It's Way Back Wednesday, baby, with Davi Rolando.

0: going to the show, I suggest you avoid Del Mabry altogether.
1: Yeah, you don't want to be around that. I feel like it's going to be more crowded than a Bucks game.
0: Yes, right? Yes, very much so. Now, we were talking about things that the new kids, won't experience today. And another one that came in that, you know, I did, was lying on AOL chat rooms.
1: Oh.
0: The age, sex, location.
1: Yeah. Would you say that you were like a little older than you were?
0: Yeah. I used to be 25, Keisha.
1: Oh, Keisha.
0: You know, California.
1: Okay. You was way out there.
0: Yeah, I was way out there.
1: California Keisha.
0: Did you used to lie on there?
1: A little bit, just the age.
0: Oh, okay.
1: Yeah. I would keep the location true. I was trying to, you know, trying to find something.
0: Did you ever make it to the point where you talked to them on the phone?
1: You know what? I didn't. I just kept it on the chat.
0: Yeah,
1: I kept it
0: on the chat.
1: AIM.
0: Yeah. AIM. Oh, nostalgia, man. All right, shout out to that boy, Davy. Follow him on all socials.
1: Yeah, Davy.Rolando, Davy.Rolando. Follow me on the gram, TikTok, whatever's clever. Let's do it.
0: And I got to come get a tattoo cover-up, too.
1: Oh, I got you. We do those cover-ups. Emphasis tattoo. Babs, you know you on the house. Let's get it.
0: Love it. Shout out to Davy. It's Swag 94.1.
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3: I'm not going to lie. A girl stopped talking to me because I farted in my sleep.
0: She stopped talking
3: to me? Yeah, she legit stopped talking.
0: Why would she stop talking to me? Was it that deadly?
3: I mean, I don't know if it was deadly. I don't know. I was asleep, so I didn't know what happened. But when I woke up, she was like, just to let you know, you farted in your sleep and it was disgusting. And after that, I thought it was like something small. She didn't text me after that.
0: She ghosted you?
3: She ghosted me.
0: Or at least you know why.
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17: A disabled car has the middle lane blocked. Southbound 275 at Gandy. This is causing all kinds of traffic problems back to Roosevelt. Courtney Campbell, Howard Franklin, and Gandy Bridge look good this afternoon. In Tampa, there's traffic delays northbound 275 approaching Bush Boulevard. And there's heavy traffic both directions of 75 at I-4. There's also a crash near Dale Mabry and Neptune.
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9: There's a disabled vehicle blocking the center lane in St. Pete, southbound 275 at Gandy. Another accident westbound Gandy near Grand Avenue is causing problems. And there's a crash westbound on the Gandy Bridge getting into St. Pete. The Courtney Campbell and Howard Franklin look good. And in Tampa, there's delays northbound 275 approaching Ashley.
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3: 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It's Babs for Wild 94.1. 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
25: In St. Pete tonight, a disabled vehicle still causing problems southbound 275 near Gandy, and there's an accident near Gandy and Grand Avenue. Things look good across the Courtney Campbell, Howard Franklin, and Gandy Bridge. Southbound 275 is slow getting onto the Skyway, and north and southbound 75 is accident-free tonight.
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0: It's the Bootleg Kev Show, man. That's James Andre Jefferson Jr.
1: What a dubbo.
0: Yes, sir. Welcome to the show on your Wednesday. We here, man. Coming up, let's talk about it, man. World Cup travelers are in America, and they've already gone viral for how they're bringing ranch dressing on the plane and how they've been reacting to our food.
1: They having a blast out here.
0: They are, but there's something else that Washington has had to warn visitors about. We're going to break it down up next.

0: the Bootleg Kev Show with James Andre Jefferson Jr.
1: What a do, boo?
0: All right, man. The World Cup is moving right now. Shout out to Messi the other day. Just broke the all-time goals record. Things are getting interesting right now. Now, listen, a lot of people are in the United States for the World Cup. There's games in Seattle. There's games in Texas. There's games in L.A. The Washington Health Department has warned these World Cup visitors to be careful smoking our marijuana.
1: Oh, yeah, because we got that good stuff out here. Y'all still smoking some weed with training wheels.
0: Yeah, Washington Health officials, they had a message for World Cup visitors. Local products may be stronger than expected and stronger than you're used to. So I think it's safe to say the United States has the best tree.
1: And also, we got the best sugar because they loving the sugar out here that we giving it in the food.
0: Man, I swear I've been seeing all these TikToks of these people from Europe going to like Texas Roadhouse or something acting like it's the best food they ever
1: had. Oh, it's crazy insane. It makes me feel like I take it for granted a little bit.
0: 100%. But also, those people are in a lot more better shape than us.
1: 100%. But they stay out here too long. They going to start shaking and getting fat too.
0: Stay by your radio. Coming up, we got the Daily Hate. Keep it locked, y'all.
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0: Show, man, we got the Daily Hate coming up. Now's the time. If you got something you want to hate on, let us know about it. 877-817-2888. That is the number. You can leave us a voicemail with your Daily Hate right now. Your calls are coming up. James, what are you hating on?
1: I got to hate people that put carpet on their toilet seats still. You know, like back in the day, they used to put carpets around it. Oh, I went to my house, they still had it on there. I said, this is disgusting.
0: Right, by the way, it makes your butt feel a lot warmer.
1: It does, but all that bacteria going to be on your booty.
0: Anyway, yo, your Daily Hate call is coming up next.

0: So I'm hating on is my neighbors upstairs. I don't know if they are doing aerobics or martial arts, but every time those kids come in, it's like they're up there marching, and it's always when I gotta do something. It's always when I gotta be on the phone or on my job. It's like they're having a military performance, or they're dancing or breakdancing or spinning on their head. And every time I go knock on the door, they look at me like I'm crazy.
1: Well, appreciate you getting your hate on. If you got something you want to hate on, leave us a voicemail right now. 877-817-2888. That is the number. Stay by your radio. Coming up next, let's talk about it, man. Grand Theft Auto 6 is approaching, and it's already messing up our economy. Let me tell you what we mean up next.
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1: What a dobo.
0: Apparently, multiple businesses are planning closing the day that Grand Theft Auto 6 releases because they're already getting multiple time off requests. People are taking their vacation days so they can stay at home all day and play Grand Theft Auto 6 when it drops.
1: Oh, by the way, I'm going to be sick on November 19th this year, just to let you know. I got Ebola.
0: Me too. Oh, you trying to play it too.
1: Okay. Hey, Sam, you got it.
0: 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Coming up next, y'all, keep it locked. We have got the No Cap News on the way.